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0: He wants to calm down a bit, doesn't he? We started off with Sugar Babes and Freak Like Me, one of the remixing or the reworking of an old Gary Numan song. And they were followed by George Michael and a song called Freak, with a lot of E's in it. Hello, I hope I find you well. It's Gary back with some music across the decades. And next up, it's the Beatles cover version. And this time round, it's soul singer Al Green.
1: They covered the Beatles. Maybe they should have known better.
2: Yeah, we got the feeling now.
3: Al Green.
2: We got the feeling now.
3: Shut up, Al Green.
2: Oh, boy. That'll... All right, man. God damn.

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Now, Sugarland are back. They had great success about 10 or 15 years ago. A male-female duo. And they're very much back with some more great music. This is from one of their earlier albums called Enjoy the Ride, a song simply called Stay.

0: Sugarland, the first of those two, with a song called Stay, followed by The Searchers from 1989's album Hungry Hearts. And that was a Frank Allen composition called Baby I Do.
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4: Do you know, last summer I was up in Scarborough for the summer season, and my wife and I, and my wife went down to the beach with a topless bathing suit. She did, and the lifeguard said, "Good morning, sir."

0: Ladies and gentlemen, this just in. The dance floor needs a chiropractic treatment. The doctor is in the house.
1: Gary Jackson.
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0: couple of dance floor bangers there. We heard Booty Love and a song called Some Kind of Rush, followed by Rihanna and a song called Don't Stop the Music. Now we're going from dance music to something a lot more quiet. In fact, it's the Follow That feature for this week, and it's an Eva Cassidy Follow That. So before we hear from Eva, here's the original version of a song that she covered.
1: Now Follow That, an original of a song, then a different tune by an artist that covered it.

0: We heard Louis Armstrong, of course, with What a Wonderful World, followed by Eva Cassidy, who covered What a Wonderful World, with another song that she covered. And I have to be honest and say, I think she made it her own. That was Over the Rainbow.
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2: When did you last take the time to do nothing? And when I say nothing, I mean nothing. These days, we rarely give our minds a chance to rest. And as a result, we often feel stressed, overwhelmed by emotions, lost in thought almost half of our waking hours. And everybody just assumes, well, that's life. But it doesn't have to be this way. Meditation shows us how to train the mind to be comfortable at rest. It takes a little practice. We're so used to busyness, but calm? That's new. But when we cultivate clarity like this, we might find we have space for more contentment, more compassion in our lives. And don't worry, you don't have to listen to recorded whale sounds. In fact, if you've got a few minutes and the Headspace app, you can learn to meditate right now.
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I'm not sure about a record you might have in your loft, a record you might have stashed away on a hard drive somewhere, or on a cloud subscription. That was Jennifer Lopez and a song called Ain't It Funny. Before that, Thin Lizzy from their album Jailbreaker, hit a single called The Boys Are Back in Town. Now the songwriting feature, and this time round it's two songs written or co-written by Jess Glynn, and we will start with Little Mix.

0: Yeah, Jess Lynn and Hold My Hand. That's a song that's done very well for her on the back of a TV ad. And before that, Little Mix and Woman Like Me. Both of those songs, of course, co-written by Jess. Now we're off to the birthdays. Yep, another Book of Days coming up now.
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6: The Book of Days, celebrating a birthday today.

Many happy returns of the day today to Ryan Jusic, drummer with Maroon 5, who had the 2004 UK number one album Songs About Jane, the 2004 US number one and UK number four single She Will Be Loved. Born today, 1977, he left the band in 2006, and we heard one of their hits, which I'm not sure included him, actually, called Moves Like Jagger. Also celebrating a birthday, 1971, Paul Winterhart, drummer with English psychedelic rock band Cooler Shaker. Between 1996 and 1999, they had several top 10 hits on the UK singles chart, including Hey Dude, Govinda, Hush, and the song we're about to hear, Tatva. And their debut album, K, reached number one on the UK album chart.

We heard Kula Shaker first and a song called Tafa. And there was Dutch jazz and pop saxophonist Candy Dulfer, who had the 1990 UK number 6 single Lily Was Here with David A. Stewart. She has performed and recorded with Prince, Van Morrison and Angie Stone, and has performed live with Alan Parsons, Pink Floyd and Tower of Power. She hosted the Dutch television series Candy Meets in 2007, in which she interviewed musicians. In 2013, she became a judge in the 5th season of the Dutch version of X Factor. Also celebrating a birthday, 1963, Jarvis Cocker, singer from English rock band Pulp, who had the 1995 UK number 2 single Common People. He quit the band in January 1997. Pulp were regarded among the Britpop Big Four, along with Oasis, Blur and Suede. He later presented a BBC Radio 6 music show called Jarvis Cocker's Sunday Service.

0: Pulp and Common People, bringing us to the end of this week's Book of Days.
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8: 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Isn't that right, Mr. Poopy Pants?

0: That's UB40 featuring United Colours of Sound. And the old song Swing Low Sweet Chariot, which has been adopted by so many rugby supporters over recent years. Now we're going to, sort of slow things down, because this is the sloppy bit in this week's show. And we will start with the Stereophonics.
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0: the sloppy bit in this week's show. 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

Craig David and a song called 7 Days. Now, we are heading relentlessly up towards this week's Darwin Award. And to take us up to it, this is Tony Braxton, who's really laying into some poor guy with a song called He Wasn't Man Enough.

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1: We interrupt this program for a special news bulletin.
2: This is in 2007, and it's confirmed true by Darwin. The title of the story is Elephants Press Back. In 2007 in India, increased mining and recent rains in southeast India have unsettled the wildlife. In the past few months, migrating elephants have killed 11 people in southeast India. A team of four journalists decided to interview this herd of rogue elephants. They went into the forest in search of the rogues on foot. Elephants are big, and elephants are fast. As the recent deaths illustrate, a person can't outrun an elephant. But these intrepid journalists apparently assumed that a press pass grants immunity. With a nose for news, the journalists sniffed out the herd. Once located, it was only natural to capture the photogenic animals on film. Unfortunately, the elephants were camera shy, and angered by the flash, the irritated herd charged the paparazzi, miraculously killing only one of the four. His remains could not be retrieved.

as the Vapors for our reporters who got charged by a herd of elephants, and a song called News at 10. Thanks very much for keeping me company. Hope you can join me same time next week for another look at music across the decades, another Darwin Award and another Book of Days. And I'll leave you as usual with one more song for our idiot reporters who decided to encourage a herd of elephants to charge them. The Jam and News of the World.

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some of y'all never been down south too much, I'm gonna tell you a little bit about this so that you understand what I'm talking about. Down there we have a plant that grows out in the woods and the fields. Looks something like a turnip green. Nearby call it poke salad. Poke salad. Used to know a girl lived down there and she'd go out in the evenings and pick her a mess of it. Carry it home and cook it for supper. Cause that's about all they had to eat. They did all right.

Richard Spiteful, straight razor-toting moment. Lord, I must take my mess up.

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enough of that. Welcome back. It is 1 o'clock. You are with Barefoot Charlie. Welcome back to the garden. I'm hoping that you're having a lovely day out there. Let's start with a bit of Aussie music straight up. I just found this one the other day and I just love it. Hopefully it goes.

0: hope that one got you up and dancing. That was the magnificent Ed Cooper, who started out in a band called The Saints with Chris Bailey, our seminal punk group. And then moved on to The Laughing Clowns. I'll have to play some Laughing Clowns at some stage too. And then his solo career. That song is called Also Sprach, the King of Euro Disco. And I just came across that one the other night. I was reminded of it and I went, that's a corker for an opener. Anyway, it's probably time for us to look at the weather, since it is now 4 minutes past one on Thursday, the 24th of September.
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0: And it's currently 21 degrees outside, feels like 19.9. It's quite a lovely, sunny, warm day. Bit of a cool start this morning, a little bit of a breeze, but now it's warmed up a little bit. Rain. We've actually had a little bit of rain over the last couple of days, which has been fantastic. It's saying here we've had 4.6 mil today. Have we? I don't know. We certainly had a little bit the other night, which was fabulous to see. Winds, nor'easters, about 16 k's. It doesn't look like it's that blowy outside here in Eden at the moment, but as I say, this is measured from the airport at Marimbula, saying gusts of around about almost 28 k's an hour. Barometric pressure is 1026.6 and falling. And cloud cover, what does it say for octas? It says 0 octas. Yeah, but I can see cloud at the window, so they're talking bollocks. Okay, and for tomorrow, we've got partly cloudy, 12 overnight to 27, fairly mild night. Saturday says showers increasing. More rain would be lovely. You know, the little bit we've had just priming the soil so it's not so hydrophobic and doesn't run off. A bit more rain would be a fantastic thing to have. Saturday, 14 to 24. Sunday, a little bit cooler, 11 to 16. Monday, 9 to 17 with a possible shower. Looking further ahead, Tuesday, the 29th, partly cloudy, 9 to 20 degrees. And for the last day of September, Wednesday, the 30th of September, we've got 9 to 23 degrees and sunny. But that was the weather for the hour.
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0: And that's where you are, 2SEA Southern Community Radio with Barefoot Charlie. Back to the garden. Hope you're having a fabulous, fabulous day. I hope it's sunny wherever you are at the moment. And I hope that, you know, if you need it, you get some more rain. I particularly love it when it falls at night, particularly if I'm sleeping on the porch and I can wake up and hear the rain pitter-pattering down. It's a lovely thing. It's a beautiful thing to be had. Probably time for a bit more music. This one is for my friend Jenny from the Jetty, as opposed to Jenny from the Block. There's a group of us that get together down there and, you know, most of them are older than me and giving themselves the name of the Jetty Atrix. Anyway, this one's for Jenny. She's requested this one, and then I've got another request coming up from a friend of mine, Magnus the Cat. Magnus the Cat. This one is called From the Cat Empire, another Australian. This is Blood on the Stage. Enjoy.

Blood on the Stage by the Cat Empire from the album of the same name. Do love some of their groove. Have I played Hello Hello? If I haven't, I'll have to maybe check back through my list and see what I've got there and play that. I do love that song. Unfortunately, they never played that one when I saw them live many years ago at Wollongong. There was I'm trying to remember the name of the park. Anyway, it was a park in Wollongong, and they were one of a few bands, and that was a bit of good fun. I went along with my daughter, who is sending me her love, which is a fabulous thing, and I'll speak more about that later on. Ooh, I do love a good-looking woman. This is the one thing when you see, you look out on the street and you can just see humanity pass you by, and there's something about females that I just love, just adore. Anyway, who doesn't? Well, I suppose there are some who don't, but personally, I just love them. Anyway, this next song is for my friend Magnus, the cat. This is The Kills. It's also for my friend CJ, of course, and his beloved Evelyn. This was one of her favourites, Last Days of Magic by The Kills.

Last Day of Magic by The Kills, and The Kills are Alison V.V. Mosshart, an English guitarist, she's American, and English guitarist Jamie Hotel Hintz. They're just a two-piece. But anyway, that's a bit of fun, isn't it? Hope you're having a cool day. Hope you're dancing a little bit, shake out the jams, MFs. On this beautiful, beautiful day, wherever you are, I hope you're enjoying it. Here's another bit of a kicker, and, you know, I can't say that I'm absolutely fabulous into this band, but I've just got to play it just because it does rock. A little bit of Van Halen from the 1984 album, Panama.

0: kicks, but just a little bit, wouldn't you think? Eddie Van Halen, David Lee Roth, and the other two, whatever their names are, I'm not even going to bother to look them up. I think everyone knows. Basically, those two from that group, Van Halen, yes, from the 1984 album, that was Panama. Now, something is happening which I should know all about, because I just, before I came here, I dropped off a couple of bits of artwork from my friend, a different Jen Halper, who I work with at school and at the Marimbula and District Arts Group. Now, this is in Twyford Hall and it's opened from tomorrow. Tomorrow, the 25th of September through till Sunday, the 4th of October, 10 till 4 o'clock in the Twyford Hall. Go and see some art. Costs you nothing to get in. You might actually see something you like. You might actually buy something. Support the local artist. There are some great ones around there. And my friend Jenna's put two pictures in there, one of a rainbow gum, and it is rainbow, let me tell you, and the other one is of a deer. Why a deer? No idea. Anyway, I suppose we do have deer in Australia. I certainly almost hit one a couple of years ago down near the lighthouse down there. What's it called? Yeah, that place down south. Anyway, yes. The Cape, or something like that. I'll have to think about it. Oh, my Lord, my brain's just fried. Anyway, it is 1:21, 20 past one, which means it's time for a bit of a sponsors.
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0: Yeah, that's what you should do. 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A little bit goes a long way, doesn't take much. We don't take any money out of here, let me tell you that. Unlike, you know, other people who are on a bit of the take. Yes, we do things for the community, for the good of the people. That's the way it should be more often, all over the place. And another thing which I
7: talk about probably quite a bit is the Sapphire Farmers Market. We had, I think it was number 42, the 42nd Sapphire Farmers Market. We had a couple of weeks indoors because of the winds and whatever else, and we were back out in the sunshine yesterday, and it was great to see, you know, people. We've got our regulars who come along, people who've come for the first time who just stumble on it, people who come into just the grounds of Oaklands for lunch, and they see us around, and they go, oh, let's, you know, what's down there? So it's doing well for Oaklands, and it's certainly doing well for us and for the community. We're, you know, basically on selling produce from as far away as Maria, and we get our eggs from Braidwood, all sorts of stuff. We have local growers of the Candaloo area, and next week we have lost Honour Bread a couple of weeks ago, unfortunately, but we are going to have, what are they called, Wheatley Lane. Wheatley Lane wood-fired sourdough are going to be joining us next Wednesday in the grounds of Oaklands. So between 1 and 4, Sapphire Farmers Market, people who do it for love, that's us. That's us, you know, and there are some people, you know, that is their business. You know, Donna with her gluten-free and vegan stuff, Fabiana with her Italian pastries, Annika with her wonderful candles, etc. We have honey, we have, you know, hopefully we'll get back into some oysters, get some broadwater oysters back there again. Our coffee man, Jordan, unfortunately was sick the other day, which has left a bit of a hole because he's also supplying coffees, but also things like soups. But I think Fabiana and Donna and a couple of the other people did okay selling some of their treats, some of their little pastries and whatever else. It's a lovely little area, just in the grassed area down the bottom of Oaklands. We have some music playing, courtesy of my friend Fraser. He puts on one of his playlists. You know, maybe I should get a go, but I need to get Spotify or something on my phone so I can actually do that. I haven't got it. For some reason, it wants to keep playing me ads, and I need to go, well, hold on, I've got it on my laptop, and I can play music for nothing and no ads, but somehow I've got to work out how to do it on my phone. But please come along, Sapphire Farmers Markets. You might be surprised. Beautiful, beautiful produce. The carrots look fantastic. Broccoli was fantastic. Beetroots galore. We have all sorts of foods there, foods and produce, local makers. You know, there's also trinkets, you know, organite materials, some hand-knitted stuff from Shari, etc. There's a whole bunch of people, Maria and Charlie with their eggs and pumpkins, all sorts of people. And, of course, we've also got Reedy Swamp, the lovely Orion with his dog Steve with three E's in the middle. Yes, that's how you spell Steve, Steeeeve. Reedy Swamp have just, I believe, just won a silver medal for their coffee liqueur. Judging starts early for the Royal Easter Show for the liqueurs, but they've got a silver medal, which is a fabulous thing. And I've got to say that, you know, some of that coffee liqueur, just heated it up a little bit with a bit of Frangelico and some good vanilla or ice cream, make your own affogato. Fabulous stuff. Anyway, I'm rabbiting on. Time for some more music. I think I've taken care of business. So now it's time for Taking Care of Business, BTO.

BTO or Backman Turner Overdrive with Taking Care of Business. That's what we're doing here. 2SEA Community Radio. You are with Barefoot Charlie. It is Thursday the 24th. You are on the Back to the Garden show. I've got to get ourselves back to the garden. Thank you, Joni Mitchell. And time is 1:33, which means 27 minutes to 2 o'clock. We're in the second last day of the school term here in New South Wales. We've had the Mexicans come across the border, that is the Victorians, in the last week. But tomorrow is the last school day of term 3, and the Year 12 students will be preparing for that dreaded higher school certificate. So we'll be saying goodbye to those guys. And lovely bunch of kids down at Eden Marine High School, I can attest to that. Somehow, you know, they become more human as they get a bit older. You know, children sometimes tend to hit their worst stages. Year 8, year 9 at school, most of them seem to climb up out of it. They get a little bit older, a little bit wiser, a little bit more mature, and some of the rat bags leave. And initially by years 11 and 12, you got some decent human beings, you know, being moulded, hopefully in the right sort of way, by the right sort of people, with the right sort of education. Hopefully they're keeping their minds open and questioning everything. Yes, but unfortunately we did lose a student from our school there last weekend. You might have heard about it, tragic accident at night time. Car hit a kangaroo, rolled, and young girl in the back seat passed away, and the driver had to be freed. I, you know, my heart goes out to the family of that that girl, that student at Eden Marine, and to you know, her friends at Eden Marine. I hope that they're getting some good counselling. I haven't been in this week. I'll be in tomorrow, so I'll be able to judge myself. But you know, tragic loss. The loss of anyone is, you know, tragic. But at such a young age, you know, 14, not even 15 years old, that's just I can't imagine what that would be like. I've got my own stuff going on, my own shit. Oh, am I allowed to say that? Yeah, nothing like that. I mean, the loss of a child, that would be just terrible, absolutely terrible. Anyway, time for some more music. So what will I go with? No, I think I'll go with this one here first, and then I'll just change the order here of some songs. Let's go with see if you can guess who. It's the Guess Who, American Woman.

0: American Woman by The Guess Who. And it's funny how things happen sometimes. You know, I played that on the back of BTO and I just thought, well, I don't really know much about The Guess Who. And so I just had a quick look and they're a Canadian rock band formed in Winnipeg, Manitoba. It says in 1958. That just seems crazy. Anyway, they sort of, my greatest success was probably with that song "American Woman," which that version was new on me. It's like I know the rocking guitar part. I hadn't heard this like the intro before, so that's a new one for me. But the thing that really amazes me is that I thought, okay, I'll look up a bit about the band, and it says the lead singer Burton Cummings left The Guess Who in 75 to pursue a solo career, but then recently returned to tour with co-founder Randy Bachman from Bachman Turner Overdrive. So, bugger me. How about that? I played, that's just incredible. I just find sometimes the coincidences are crazy. I had no idea about the connection between those bands. So, you know, I sort of have some musical knowledge, but I have gaps and I've just learned something. So that's, you know, I find that really interesting. Anyway, time for a little bit of this.
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There you are. You're with Barefoot Charlie. Welcome back to the garden. It's 1:43, which means 17 minutes to 2 o'clock. If you can't read a clock another way, if you can just look at the numbers, go, it's 1:43, and not know that it's 17 minutes shy of 60. Anyway, enough about me. I'm just maths literate. Yes, anyway, I'm a bit of a nerd. That's my calling, bit of a maths nerd. Anyway, it's probably time to get back into some music. But before we do that, let me just sort of like say, let's just go through. There's been a couple of deaths in the last week. And some of these guys I don't really know that well at all, like Duncan Sheik, who died at the age of 56. He's a Grammy-nominated singer and Tony Award-winning composer for Spring Awakening. He died on September the 17th, so a week ago today. Chad Gilbert, also founding member and lead guitarist of Newfound Glory, 45 years old. To September 20th, he died peacefully in his sleep after battling cancer. And, of course, Gary, good old Gary, Angry Anderson, front man of Rose Tattoo, who I managed to see, I think it was 81, 82, something like that, in Terrigal years ago, supported by the Chris Turner Band. Cardiac arrest following heart attack in Europe, and he was a very good man. It's like, you know, a lot of people think, oh, Angry Anderson, and didn't realise how articulate he was, how well-read he was, how well-versed, and he very much a patriot of Australia, and looked at the system of what's going on, you know, around the world, and just went, some things need to change. You know, he ran for parliament with the Nationals, didn't get in a couple of times, but I think he might have been a good man to have. So anyway, in honour of Angry, you know, unfortunately, you were beaten ultimately, but this is We Can't Be Beaten.

the unmistakable snarl and growl of Angry Anderson from Rose Tattoo. Oh, sorry. I just got a couple of little licks there from the next song. Sometimes you got to jump on before it starts. So, yeah, Angry died a couple of days ago, age 79. Sad loss. He was, yes, very much believed in Australia and wanted the best for us. And I just watched an interview with him before I came on the show today, about an hour long. I can't remember what it was on. It was on Substack or something like that. But very articulate, you know, for a man who went through, you know, suffered a bit of pedophilia when he was younger. He was only a small guy, so he wasn't, he had a reputation of being a bit of a brawler, but he sort of said, oh, he wasn't much of a fighter. And I think it was just more the attitude that he had, that sort of like, you know, yeah, I might be small, but I can't be beaten. Anyway, time to move on. This is a new one for me, and this is the Edgar Winter Group. I certainly know the name, but anyway, this song's called Free Ride from the only They Only Come Out at Night album. Let's give this one a go.

The Edgar Winter Group with Free Ride, one of their more famous songs, along with apparently another one called Frankenstein, which I'll have to give you a listen to sometime. And, you know, if you want a good book to read, go back and read Frankenstein, Mary Shelley, Mary Wollstonecraft Shelley's Frankenstein, or The Modern Prometheus. That's a fabulous book. I reckon it just craps all over Dracula, Bram Stoker. You know, that's an interesting read, but Frankenstein, the humanity of the monster, he's not, yeah. Anyway, yes, he's a monster, but he's not a monster. But he's got some, shows some incredible humanity. I just love that book. And just one of those ones I go back to every couple of years and give a read to. Time is 1:53, which means 7 minutes to, or twice, yes, it is, 7 minutes to 2 o'clock. And, you know, so we'll, in a little while, in a bit over half an hour, we'll have the speed zones enforced around the schools. Another couple of days of that. And then you don't, won't have to worry about the 40K zones around the schools because we'll be on holidays. But please beware when you go back in a couple of weeks after that, when the New South Welsh people go back to school, and we'll lose the Victorians in a bit over a week, and then get our state back to New South Welshmen and Canberrans. Anyway, right, time to move on. What have we got? What have we got? What have we got? Oh, yeah. You know what? I'd love to go to this place. Bob Seger. I think I'm going to Kathmandu.

0: jam session at the end of that one. Kathmandu by Bob Seger and the Silver Bullet Band, I think they were called as well. Yeah, talk about kick out the jams. Yes, that one's a good jamming song. The time is now 2 o'clock. So that means it's time for this thing again.
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0: Temperature now, currently 20.3 degrees, feels like 18.8, so what's that, a 1.5 degree wind chill factor? Well, it says we've had 4.6 mil of rain, not for a little while. Relative humidity around about 78%. Winds from the northeast, 18.5 k's up to around about 30 k's, a little bit beyond that. Pressure falling, and what does it say about octaves? Octaves, like in the sky. It says 0 octaves, which means 0 cloud, which I say, bollocks, I can see a couple of clouds out the window. Not much, but maybe there's a little bit there. Anyway, we were heading for 22 degrees. I reckon, you know, my car was saying 22 when I was driving here, so we probably got there. Anyway, tomorrow, partly cloudy, 12 to 27. Saturday, showers increasing is what it says. Let's hope that is true. 14 to 24 degrees. Sunday, showers again, 11 to 16. A bit of a cooler day there. Monday, possibly shower, 9 to 17. That will be the holidays because, you know, Friday is the last day of school up here. And so that means that EPS, Blue and White Show, tomorrow will be the last one for the term from 11 till 12 o'clock. And it also means that young Mitch, who comes in for the after-school run at 4 o'clock, he'll be having the holiday off too, but he will be in this afternoon. And as I say, EPS, Blue and White, will be broadcasting tomorrow between 11 and 1. Which day was I up to? I said Monday, didn't I? Let's try Tuesday. Tuesday the 29th, 9 to 20, partly cloudy. And Wednesday 30th, the last day of September. I cannot believe how quickly this year is going. 9 to 23 degrees. So that was the weather for the hour.
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0: You know, I'm not a reptile, I'm not cold-blooded, but I can feel the cold, certainly when I have my morning swim. Often I get out and I'm a bit on the cool side, so I like to catch a little bit of sunshine, and I would just like to be a bit more hot-blooded.

Foreigner and Hot Blooded. I wonder if the lead singer, you know, he sounds like a bit of a lightweight, Lou Gramm. Maybe he should have given himself the nickname Killer. Then he could have been Kilogram and he would have been heavier. Anyway, that was Foreigner. Yes. Sorry. Bad jokes. Bad jokes. Dad jokes. I've got someone groaning in the background. Anyway, here's a little bit more news. This is for young people across the Bega Valley are being invited to step away from the screen and connect in the real world. That would be nice. Beyond the Screen is happening this Sunday, September 27th, from 10 till 4. And 2SEA will be broadcasting live from 12 noon at Lumen Christie College on Pambula Beach Road. It says the free youth-led event will celebrate gaming culture, cosplay. What is cosplay? Is that anything like sin play or tan play? I'm a mathematician. I can't help. And self-expression with interactive activities, creative showcases and plenty of opportunities to meet others with similar interests. Organisers say well-being and mental health conversations will be woven naturally into the day through play, creativity, humour and peer connection. The event aims to provide a safe, welcoming and judgment-free space for young people to express themselves, get creative and reduce feelings of isolation. Admission is free. With donations supporting future youth activities through the S. Oh, let me have a look. Is that a. Oh, I think it is a Joe. SJASC Youth Group, whatever that stands for. Beyond the Screen this Sunday, live from 12 noon at Lumen Christie College. 2SEA Community Radio will be there broadcasting live. So there's another one for you. And apparently, there was Eden Idol. Held yesterday or something like that at Eden Public School. Anyway, says Mark out the back, but that sounds like it would have been a bit of fun. You know, kids sort of like strutting their stuff, trying to impress with their vocal talents, or lack thereof. Who knows? Anyway, time for a bit more music. What do you reckon? Now this one, I just, it's a quirky one. Presidents of the United States from their self-titled debut album, Back Porch.

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0: Oh, yeah. 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This is Primus and Winona's Big Brown Beaver.
1: Two.

0: The Saints, This Perfect Day, from their debut I'm Stranded album, which tore punk rock apart. I think that they were really hugely well regarded in England. There was a lot of English bands going, these guys are the real deal. Didn't necessarily dress like punks, but they certainly had the attitude in their music. And before that, we had Winona's Big Brown Beaver from Primus. And Primus consists of bassist and lead singer Les Claypool, Larry Lalonde, who's a guitarist, and drummer John Hoffman. And, of course, The Saints, really fronted by Chris Bailey and with Ed Cooper, who my opening song on guitar, as well as a couple of other guys. I can't remember their names at the moment. I shall come back to those guys. But anyway, currently the time is almost 20 past. So it is time for this. Here we go. Hold on. Have I played this one before? I can't remember.
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0: And we're back. And another thing which is happening, I think I've told you about Mitch TV's after-school run from 4 till 5 this afternoon following my show, Barefoot Charlie, Back to the Garden, which is where you are right now, 2SEA, local community radio, at, I think, between 6 and 8 o'clock tonight. GJ Sassy's 80s mixed tape will be playing. So between 6 and 8 tonight, DJ Sassy, 80s mixtape. There's something else for you to listen to. Time is 2:22. The repeated numbers. Time for another Australian band going with a totally different flavour. You know, coming out of the aggression of This Perfect Day by The Saints. Let's get into a little bit of frivolity with Captain Matchbox and the Whoopee Band, If You're a Viper.

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0: With Mick Conway out front. He's a bit of a legend, I've got to say, in terms of alternative Australian music, Mick Conway. I think he's still around. I think he's still doing the odd shows here and there. I think he's friends with my friends, Robin Dieter from the Bees, who I saw last Sunday night at Nethercote Hall, which was a great bit of fun. If you haven't heard the Bees, he's Australian, she's German. She plays piano accordion. He plays guitar. He used to be in a band. I can't remember what they were called. Merchants or something like that, you know, back in the 70s, 80s. But anyway, they were a four-piece. They're now a two-piece, but they do some pretty eclectic stuff. I think I've played Jolene before, which is their take on Jolene, where it's sort of like rather than being meek and mild and submissive to it, you know, Jolene, this woman's like saying, touch my man, you're basically going to go through the meat grinder. They're good fun. If they come back again, go and see the Bees. Yeah, Robin. Anyway, in terms of that song, if you're a Viper, the feel of it, it just made me rearrange my list again. Time is 2:26, and I thought I'd put this one in just because it has a similar sort of feel. This is going way back. This is going back to, I think, the 1920s, to the man who was meant to have sold his soul on the crossroads. This is Robert Johnson, and the song you'll know, but you'll know it by the Stones. Maybe not this one.

Robert Johnson, the one, the only Robert Johnson, who recorded only something like 20 or 30 songs in his very short life. As I say, meant to have sold his soul to the devil at the crossroads to be able to play like that. And, you know, he influenced one hell of a lot of musicians, but a lot of English musicians, funnily enough, you know, like the Stones, Eric Clapton, Cream, etc., over the years. He's been covered and covered and covered so many times. That was, of course, Love in Vain. Take two from the complete recordings of Robert Johnson. Now, on a totally different note, I'm going to get a little bit more somber here. You know, we talked earlier on about, you know, how horrible it would be to lose a child, that tragic accident on the weekend, which was just bloody horrific. I'm facing now something which, you know, I suppose it's inevitable. My old man at 100 years old and, you know, 4.5 months. News yesterday, he's, you know, basically, he's on the slide. There's pneumonia going on. He's, you know, quality of life is rubbish, and so the decision has been made that we're just going to try and ease him out. So I'm feeling a great sadness. I'm in a huge rush of emotions. This is, you know, it's horrible to say, but I've been wanting him to go for a while just because he's lost his quality of life. You know, I just can't see the point of hanging on if, you know, if that's your condition. And I'm sure that the younger him would have been looking at himself now just going, please don't ever let me get like that. But he slipped into decrepitude. But now the end is coming. And so in honour of my father, when I asked him some time ago what he wanted music-wise to play at his funeral, and this is very strange because I never, ever heard my father play a piece of music. You know, I know that, it, like, having grown up in wartime England, he probably would have been listening to Vera Lynn and, oh God, what's the name of the guy, the big band, the one who was shot down. Anyway, that'll come to me in a second. But this is a traditional, I'm assuming, traditional Northern Irish song, but this one's sung by Don McLean, and it's called The Mountains of Mourne, which are some mountains, well, you know, more like hills, really, in Northern Ireland. So I hope you enjoyed this one. A bit of a sad one. I might be having a bit of a cry here.

John McLean with the Mountains of Mourne. For my dad, my dear old dad, born in Belfast, obviously nearby the Mountains of Mourne, back in 1926. Joined up in 1944, you know, with the British Army, became a sapper, a Royal Engineer. Wanted to see combat, never did. Thank goodness he would have died probably. You know, being an engineer, they would have been the first ones in, first ones shot, you know, clearing minefields, laying bridges for the invasion of Japan, which never happened. We know what happened there. And then he was stationed in and around Hiroshima for the best part of 2 years and decided, because the British Army could basically demobilise anywhere within the Commonwealth, he chose Australia because he'd been there on a bit of R&R with Brian Hanrahan, who was his CO at the time. And hence, this is why I'm here. And my dad moved to this area around about 1990 from Sydney. Industrial photographer for many years, worked on the Hardy Ferrotto when it was the Hardy Ferrotto. James Hardy was one of his biggest clients. Not a good one to have on your resume after all the mesothelioma, etc. But, you know, all those seed packets from years ago when you bought seed packets from Yates, chances are the photograph on those seed packets was taken by my dad. But he retired down here around about 1990 into Merimbula, and I was looking after him for a couple of years before he had a couple of falls and a stroke a couple of years ago. And he's been in Imlay House, and my thanks to the staff who have been looking after him there in Imlay, but lost the ability to walk, and communication has become very much an issue in the last couple of years. But yeah. Anyway, so he's on his way out. My sister's coming down. Maybe my son. Now it's hitting me. Anyway, Don McLean. What a voice, what a voice, what a voice that man has. Yeah, a beautiful voice, you know, very, all he needs is, you know, the guitar and a little bit of piano in the background and his voice. And, you know, anyway,

0: The unmistakable Freddie Mercury and Queen from A Night at the Opera, Love of My Life. Fabulous, beautiful, beautiful song. Time is 2:42, which means it is time for a bit of this.
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2: Yeah, and there's something I forgot to do. I should be saying, giving you the request line number every start of every show, but sometimes I forget. It is one more time if you'd like to request a song. 0484, and that can be for any of the presenters, be it me or anyone else, Mitch following, etc. Mind you, he's probably got his show worked out. Anyway, 0484 93 93 44. 0484 93 93 44 or email request@2sea.com.au. Another thing I meant to say about my dad is that, you know, my dad gave to this community, like he was part of the boat rescue guys. Like he was a radio operator there, became involved with Laurie Grusman when he set up their search and rescue from planes where they dropped a boat over stricken craft and trailed a rope across the stern, which became de rigueur for a while there. They, you know, demonstrated that at Parliament House years ago. He was also involved in the RSL Gardens upkeep for every Anzac Day. And yes, he would march on Anzac Day because he served in the British forces, but, you know, part of the Commonwealth. And he loved this country and said that we were so lucky to be living in the place that we do. And I totally agree. The bastardry comes from Centrelink, those mothers. Because he'd been out of his house for 2 years, they went, oh, you've been out of your house for 2 years, therefore your house could be considered an asset. And they turned it into an asset and they said, therefore you lose your pension. Now, for a 100-year-old man who served his country or served the Commonwealth, given so much back, I just find that total bastardry. Money grubbers trying to just get everything they can out of, you know, the people who've given and given and given over the years. Anyway, that's my little take on things. Yeah, not a fan of what's going on in the world and what's going on in Australia and the money they're trying to take. We are ruled by a bunch of jokers, which leads me to this, the Joker, Steve Miller.

Steve Miller, title track from the Joker album. Nice little song. Great guitarist. Hope you enjoyed that one. Yeah, well, I finally was able to remember that band leader. It's I was thinking he was English, but no, he was an American. It was Glenn Miller. That was a Steve Miller band, and we were talking before about the guy who was shot down in World War II. Glenn Miller from the Glenn Miller Band, as opposed to Ed Miliband, the English politician. The time is 9 minutes to 3 o'clock, which means school zones are enforced, 40 k's an hour, and Eden Public School will be coming out soon, so if you're driving past, please go very carefully past there and Eden Marine High School or any of the other schools in the local area. Yes, please take care of our kids. The last thing we want is to lose another one, as we did, as I say, in a tragic accident last weekend. Right, time to move on with some music. How about a bit of from Doughboy Hollow? The album, Died Pretty, how about a bit of DC?

Doughboy Hello album. That is the song DC. I reckon we should go straight into the Johnnies and a song called Injun Joe. What do you reckon? Saw them years ago. Looks like the students are about to come out. Drive carefully. Injun Joe, the Johnnies.

0: slow fade out. That was the Johnnies, Injun Joe, from Highlights of a Dangerous Life, their album. Yes, the Johnnies. They were good fun. Another good band. We produce some damn good, fine bands in this country. Anyway, now the time is 3 o'clock, which means it's time for this.
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0: Right, saying it currently is 20.5 degrees, feels like 18.8 with the humidity at 74%. As I said before, 4.6 mil of rain, must have been during the night. Winds northeast, 18 k's up to around about 33 k's an hour. Cloud, zero octaves. I can see tiny couple of little fluffs of cloud out there, but not much. But there's a bit of wind about. Anyway, we reached our peak of 22, I reckon, earlier on today. Tomorrow, we've got partly cloudy and 12 to 27. That's fairly mild overnight. And talking of mild overnight, from Friday night, 14 degrees into Saturday, up to 24 degrees, it says showers increasing. Let's hope that we do get some of those showers. Sunday the 27th, 11 to 16, a bit of a cooler day with some showers. Monday is saying 9 to 17 with a possible shower, Tuesday, partly cloudy, 9 to 20. And Wednesday, when we're in the holidays, yes, we'll be definitely well and truly in the holidays. The last day of September is 9 degrees up to 23. That was the weather for the hour, the last one for me for this show. As I say, coming in after me is Mitch with the after school run. He'll be here from 4 until 5. And then from 6 to 8, we've got DJ Sassy with the 80s mix. Yes, anyway, that should be interesting. Give that one a listen as well.
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0: Now, this song seems entirely appropriate coming out of the weather. You know that it is spring, we've had some rain, and this song is by the Go-Betweens from Liberty Bell and the, what's it called? Liberty Bell and the, come on, where are you? The Black Diamond Express. This is the song Spring Rain.

There is something going on with this track. It's is it still playing? Anyway, I think I might have to pause that one. That was Spring Rain by the Gaby.

Don't know what happened there. Don't know what's happened just again. My Lord, what is going on with this thing? This is just crazy. Nuts. Anyway. Oh, well, it's probably time to move on. Yeah, it's just tiny. It's got a mind of its own. Unlike me, who doesn't have a mind of his own. Anyway, here's a little bit of news, a bit of local news. A recent court ruling could have implications for crisis accommodation in the Bega Valley. The New South Wales Land and Environment Court has ruled that the occupation of a tiny house on wheels on a rural property at Calangalite. I'll have to work out where the hell that is. Must cease. Although the home does not have to be demolished, I would hope not. The case has implications for the social justice advocates of the Sapphire Coast, which has provided crisis accommodation in the region for more than 13 years. And just while I'm on this, social justice advocate concert on the 18th of October, Things of Stone and Wood, Gary Carson Jones, Melanie Horsnell, get along. I think the tickets are around about $50-$55, but social justice advocates do a great job. I've seen one of their concerts before a couple of years ago, Kim Churchill, Wild Things Run. Fabulous, fabulous, fabulous. That was, yep. And that's going to be Sapphire Club in Marimbula on the 18th of October. Anyway, the case has implications for the social justice advocates of the Sapphire Coast, which has provided crisis accommodation in the region for more than 13 years. The organisation says it has received offers of 7 tiny homes at no cost, but claims it cannot accept offers of private land because of council requirements. Bega Valley Shire Council says the court decision reinforces its position that separate residential accommodations generally requires development consent, which means they want their money, whether it's a conventional building or a movable dwelling. Council says tiny homes can still be used for housing, including crisis accommodation, provided the appropriate planning approvals are obtained. As I say, they want their cut. But you'd think in a housing crisis, they'd be a little bit more lenient and try and get things approved more cheaply and more quickly when we are seeing so many people struggling to make ends meet. Anyway, that's my little commentary. Time to move on. Time for another Australian song. I've got about... 50 minutes plus before I'm out of here. So this one, even though I'm not out of here yet, Jet from Get Born, Get Me Out of Here. Hope it plays. Are you working? Are you working? Are you working?

From the Get Born album, that was Jet with Get Me Out of Here. They know how to kick some butt, don't they? Yes, I'd love to see those guys live too. One of these days, hopefully, maybe at a concert. I'd love to see something like that. Would be a great headliner at Wanderer. What do you reckon? Closing act? I think that'd be fabulous. Anyway, here's we've got another year to wait for Wanderer because it was last year. And unfortunately, well, not unfortunately, I was overseas this time last year. In fact, it was sort of like almost a year ago, my niece's wedding in Spain that I was at. And I think that on this day a year ago, I might have been on my way to Morocco. Oh my lord. Jeez, a year goes quickly. Anyway, time for me to just stop rabbiting on about my life and get back with some music. Here's a bit of a cover version, a slightly different one. Oh, kapling. This is the Lemonheads and Mrs. Robinson.

The Lemonheads, formed in 1986 in Boston, Massachusetts, in America. They've been around for about 40 years. Evan Dando is the only constant in the Lemonheads. They were also formed with Ben Daly, or Dealey, and Jesse Peretz. Yes, so Evan Dando's band, well and truly. And Mrs. Robinson, if you haven't seen the movie The Graduate, it's one of those old ones. I think it's, God, is it from the 60s or the 70s? Dustin Hoffman, Anne Bancroft, who was Mel Brooks' wife, and the gorgeous Catherine Ross. Fabulous, fabulous movie with, yes, some music by Simon and Garfunkel. I started watching another movie the other night with this guy called Cat Stevens supplying the music. Unfortunately, the DVD, yes, my outdated technology, kept skipping, but Harold and Maude, which is a fabulous movie as well, the soundtrack by Cat Stevens. But I'm pretty sure that the Simon Garfunkel did the Graduate soundtrack, pretty much the whole thing. And that's, you know, there's two fabulous movies for you to watch, which are a little bit older. Yes, as I say, I gave you the cast for The Graduate, and Bud Cort and Ruth Gordon, basically the two main cast members for Harold and Maude. It's an unlikely love story about a man who's, young man, about 19 years old, who falls in love with a woman who's about to turn 80, and they meet at funerals. Yes, interesting, quirky little film, great little film. Maybe I can get my DVD player to work, that'd be nice. Anyway, time for some more music, let's move on. Anyway, what do I say? Don't worry, baby.

0: Los Lobos from How Will the Wolf Survive album, Don't Worry Baby. The time is 3:20, 20 minutes past 3, which means...
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0: Yes, that's coming up tomorrow. Time is 3:22. If you're driving past Eden Marine High School, their buses will be leaving pretty much in a minute or two. The students will be pouring out of there, so please drive carefully. School zone is enforced for another 38 minutes or so. Anyway, time to move on. If you haven't turned your radio up, pump it up.

Well, I wasn't quite expecting that one. A Spanish version of Pump It Up from an album called Spanish Model, as opposed to this year's model. That was Elvis Costello. Real name, if you don't know, Declan McManus. I just thought I was going to be going with the Pump It Up that I knew, which, anyway, sometimes it's nice to be surprised. I don't think there's any surprises with the next one, unless it's going to be sung in Serbian by the Kinks. I don't know. Anyway, we'll find out, even if it takes all day and all of the night.

Kinks with All Day and All of the Night, short and sweet. Remember when they used to do songs like that? Just, you know, get your hook in there, keep it short, keep it sweet, radio friendly, kabang. Mind you, I also do love sometimes the extended songs. I love a bit of, you know, a bit of a rock opera almost. One of these days, yes, Her Man's Been Gone for 9 or 10 years. He was due home yesterday, but he ain't here. I'll be playing The Who, a quick one, while he's away at some stage. But not today. Not today. No, anyway, this is this next one is Talking Heads, Naive Melody. This Must Be the Place. Just a groovy little gentle song.

the Speaking in Tongues album, that was Talking Heads with This Must Be the Place, also known as Naive Melody. It is quite a naive little melody, but it's a sweet one that just grooves along quite nicely. Time is 3:34. This next song, what can you say? The clip is somewhat disturbing, but it's quite an amazing song. This is from the album Lateralis, if I've pronounced that correctly. The band is Tool. The song is about relationships, but the clip is quite dark. This is Schism.

Wow, what a song, what a song. When you really get into the lyrics, that was Tool. So you've got Maynard, James Keenan as the vocalist, guitarist Adam Jones, bassist Justin Chancellor, who replaced founding member Paul DeMore in 95, and bassist Justin Chancellor. That song. Sorry, did I say drummer Danny Carey? Drummer Danny Carey. That song just kicks absolute butt. Some of the lyrics, the light that fueled our fire then has burned a hole between us, so we cannot seem to reach an end, crippling our communication. That's what it's all about, people. You gotta, if you're in a relationship, you gotta keep that communication open somehow. I think that's probably what part of my trouble was, unable to communicate. I just didn't have enough skills, and would sometimes just slink off silently. Anyway, yes, what should have been, you know, the light that fueled our fire. Oh my God, I had a fire, an incredible fire, with my former wife. But yeah, unfortunately, it's died. We're good friends. It's I've been talking to her, you know, like as I say, with my dad, you know, sort of like being in the downward slide towards, you know, the inevitable. I've let her know as well. And yeah, she's yeah, she was down here for Dad's 100th birthday some months ago, back in April, when he got all those letters from the King, etc. Anyway, we can't do without our friends, without a little help from my friends. And this is Joe Cocker. This is probably one of my favourite covers of all time, and it is, as you can tell, with a little help from my friends.

Jared Cocker, with a little help from my friends. What I love about that one too is, like, you know, he's taken a Beatles song and he's just totally reinterpreted it. Well, maybe not just him. When I was just looking up, you know, I just thought, okay, who's the all-star lineup we got here? I mean, obviously Joe Cocker lead vocals. I might just go through in a bit of a different order. Tommy Eyre on organ and piano. Chris Stainton, who is the bassist and co-arranger of the song. BJ Wilson, the drummer from Procol Harum. I'm going to come back to the guitarist in a second. Backing vocalists, Madeline Bell, Rosetta Hightower, Patrice Holloway, and Sonny Wheatman. Beautiful, beautiful backing vocals there. Guitarist, Jimmy Page, Led Zeppelin. Oh, my God. No wonder it kicks butt. But, I mean, what a brilliantly arranged song. I just think that is just fabulous. It's almost time for me to get out of here. Obviously, coming up here afterwards is Mitch Tevey with the After School Run from 4 until 5. I'm going to be going off to spend some time with my dear old dad while I can. How long have I got? How long's that piece of string? Well, the doctor said, I might have a week left, so who knows? I might be a totally different person next week, but I'm hoping that you're all out there, that you've got someone that you can tell that you love, you know. Not the most perfect dad, but then again, who is? Was I? Absolutely not. We just tried our best at the time. So anyway, I'll be off to see my dad, as I say, while I can. Sister coming down. Hopefully my son will come down. We might see who else we've got coming up. But anyway, until next week, look after yourselves. You're the most important person around at the moment. You know, not anyone else. You've got to look after yourself first. Be true to yourself. Be strong. Be healthy. Be healthy, get out there, exercise, eat well, just build your mental state, do some yoga, whatever it might be, get in the water, you know, a bit of cold water therapy, anything you can do to help yourself along. And then when you're strong, spread it outwards, spread love, spread good things around to all those, you know, start with your family and, as I say, to your community, and then spread it out, you know, the wider community, for the betterment of not just you, but for everyone in this beautiful country. Two songs to go with. I Remember When I Was Young, Matt Taylor. And A Long Way to the Top, AC/DC. Until next week, enjoy. Bye now.

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3: 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It is Thursday the 24th of September 2026, the final Thursday of Term 3, and we're officially one day away from the last day of term. Tomorrow is the final school day, and then on Sunday, holidays begin. Oh, Saturday. So yes, we're absolutely knocking on the door of the holidays today. And I've got a completely new hour lined up for you. Today we're talking national days, we're celebrating some pretty famous birthdays, we've got some fascinating history from this exact date, there's a brand new movie quiz, and today's movie is a windy one, there's a brand new science segment, Discovery, and there's also a bonus segment, and of course plenty of music along the way. So settle in, turn it up, and let's get the last after school run of Term 3 underway. I'm Mitchell Toovey, and the after school run starts now. And because we are literally knock-knocking-knocking on the holidays, this is Knock Knock Knocking on Heaven's Door by Bob Dylan.

All right, here's today's big today's moment. Today is World Gorilla Day. Every year on the 24th of September, World Gorilla Day shines a spotlight on gorillas and the conversation on the conservation work being done to protect them. And there's an interesting reason this particular date was chosen. On 24th of September 1967, primatologist Dian Fossey established the research centre in Rwanda's Virunga Mountains. Fossey went on to spend years studying mountain gorillas and became one of the best-known figures in gorilla conservation. World Gorilla Day was established in 2017, marking 50 years since Fossey began that work. Now, gorillas are fascinating animals. They're the largest living primates, they live in social groups, and they communicate using a mixture of body language, facial expressions, and sounds. And yes, they really do beat their chests. But contrary to what movies might have you believe, gorillas aren't just walking around looking for someone to challenge. Chest beating can be a form of communication. It can help signal excitement, agitation, strength, or location. There's also an incredible biological connection between gorillas and us. Gorillas are our close evolutionary relatives, sharing more than 90% of their DNA with humans, depending on how the comparison is measured. So when you look at a gorilla, you're looking at an animal that's actually part of our very distant family tree, just considerably hairier and considerably better at climbing. World Gorilla Day isn't just about saying, hey, gorillas are cool. It's also about recognising that gorilla populations face threats including habitat loss, poaching and disease. So today, 24th September, is officially a day to appreciate one of the most remarkable animals on Earth. And so, on the subject of primates, this is Daydream Believer by the Monkees, here on 2SEA's The After School Run.

Don that sailor's cap and put on those deck shoes because it's time to learn about and celebrate World Maritime Day. Connecting markets across the world from container ships to tankers, this vital industry keeps goods flowing and economies growing. Wondering how to celebrate World Maritime Day? Try out some of these ideas for enjoying and paying heed to this important day. Those who know a seafarer or sailor should certainly ask them to share various stories about their adventures and escapades on the sea. Watch a film about the sea, take a boat ride. Oh, and many people do not realise that more than 80% of the world's global trade is transported through international shipping. This means that most of the consumer goods that enter businesses and homes all over the world were shipped to get there. As the most affordable and efficient form of transportation for goods, maritime activity continues to be a vital part of the world's trade industry. The International Maritime Organization began its development in 1948 as a specialized agency of the UN. Taking some time to get established, the organization then entered into force on March 17, 1958. At its beginning, the IMO had only 21 member states who took part, which is a large contrast to the present day where it now boasts more than 160 members. Now it's time to join in on the celebrations and take part appreciating those in the shipping industry for World Maritime Day. Well, this next song on 2SEA's The After School Run featured a music video which involved the band sailing around the coast of America. This is Rio by Duran Duran, right here on 2SEA's The After School Run.

Now, this one is a little bit random, but I love it. Today is also National Punctuation Day. It's a observance held every 24th of September, created by American professional speaker Jeff Rubin in 2004 to highlight the importance of punctuation. And punctuation really does matter. Take this sentence. Let's eat, Grandma. The comma makes it clear you're talking to Grandma. Remove it. Let's eat, Grandma. Suddenly we've gone from a family dinner to a very different sort of documentary. That's the power of a comma. And punctuation and isn't just commas and full stops. You've got question marks, exclamation marks, colons, semicolons, quotation marks, brackets, hyphens, dashes, and one of the strangest punctuations of marks of all, the iterobang. It looks like a question mark and an exclamation mark combined. What? It is the punctuation mark for when a normal question mark simply isn't dramatic enough. And apparently the hashtag symbol has the formal name Octothorpe. Yes, Octothorpe. If someone asks you what you learned on the radio today, tell them you learned about the Octothorpe. You'll sound incredibly sophisticated. Or incredibly confused. Possibly both. And now for a very special song from Dolly Parton. I Will Always Love You was originally released by Dolly in 1974 and it reached number one on Billboard's Hot Country Songs chart. Dolly later re-recorded it in 1982, taking it back to number one again. It's a song about saying goodbye, letting someone go, and still caring about them. This is Dolly Parton, I Will Always Love You, on 2SEA.

0: Well, that was Dolly Parton with I Will Always Love You, which Whitney Houston actually re-recorded, and Dolly gave it the big green tick of approval. Well, we're going to take a short break right here on 2SEA's The After School Run, and when we come back, we're going to get straight into famous birthdays for today, the 24th of September. See you then.
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0: We are back on 2SEA's The After School Run, and I am Mitchell Tovey on our very last run of Term 3. It's time to check out some famous birthdays for the 24th of September, and we've got some excellent ones today. Jim Henson was born on 24th of September 1936, and if the name didn't immediately ring a bell, Kermit the Frog probably does. Henson was the creator of the Muppets, and his work transformed puppetry into something that could appeal to enormous audiences. Kermit, Miss Piggy, Big Bird, those characters became part of television history. Henson died in 1990, but his creations continued long after him. American author F. Scott Fitzgerald was born on this date in 1896. He's best known for The Great Gatsby, which was published in 1925. The Library of Congress notes that Fitzgerald became famous very quickly following the publication of his first novel, The Side of Paradise, in 1920. Musician and photographer Linda McCartney was also born on 24th September in 1941. She performed with Paul McCartney in Wings and had a major career as a photographer as well. Actress and writer Nia Vardalos, best known for My Big Fat Greek Wedding, was born on 24th of September 1962. But our musical birthday today has to go to Peter Salisbury, drummer for English rock band The Verve, who had the 1997 album Urban Hymns, one of the best-selling albums in the UK chart history. The album features the hit singles Bittersweet Symphony, The Drugs Won't Work, and Lucky Man. It's his song, Lucky Man, here on the very last after-school run for Term 3, 2SEA.

Well, I can definitely hear traces of Bittersweet Symphony and Lucky Man by The Verve, which makes sense because they're released in the same album. All right, we've done the famous birthdays, and now let's move on to On This Day, and it is time to open the history book. Here's what happened on the 24th of September across the years. On this date in 1789, the United States passed its first Judiciary Act. It established the structure of the federal judiciary, including the Supreme Court and lower federal courts. In 1869, the US again experienced a financial panic known as Black Friday. On 24th of September 1906, President Theodore Roosevelt proclaimed Devil's Tower in Wyoming the state's first national monument. In 1957, Barcelona's famous football stadium Camp Nou opened its doors, and in Japan, Honda Motor Company was founded on the 24th of September 1948 by Sirocho Honda. So on one date we've got quartz, gold, a giant rock, a football stadium and motorcycles. History really does just throw everything into the same calendar, doesn't it? Well, this is a song by the band 1927. That's When I Think of You, right here on 2SEA's The After School Run.

Well, it's time to smarten up our afternoon with the After School Run Science segment, last one of the term, where I share three recent science discoveries of the past week. First up, medical textbooks might need a major rewrite after a stunning discovery about our brains. For over a century, scientists believed that axons, the long fibres that carry electrical signals between brain cells, were smooth, uniform tubes. But new high-definition imaging reveals that they actually resemble a string of tiny pearls. Even more fascinating, these pearl-like shapes physically change with neural activity, which could completely shift our understanding of how memories form and how neurological diseases develop. Next, a massive wake-up call for the health of our planet. The latest Planetary Health Check reports reveals that humans have pushed Earth's systems well past their safe limits, breaching 7 out of 9 critical boundaries required to keep the planet habitable. While we've known about climate change and deforestation, this year's data shows that the freshwater scarcity and ocean acidification have reached their worst recorded levels in history. Scientists warn our margin for error is shrinking rapidly, making global environmental action more urgent than ever. And finally, turning our eyes to the night sky for a bit of cosmic history. Astronomers have officially confirmed the discovery of Elias 2-24b, the youngest exoplanet ever detected. Located in a nearby stellar nursery, this giant Jupiter-sized world is less than 1 million years old, which in cosmic terms means it's a newborn still actively pulling in gas and dust from its parent star. Spotting a planet this young challenges our current theories about how worlds form, giving us a front row seat to the very birth of our planet. Time for a little pop rock history. This next track was a massive top 10 hit, but its trippy computer-animated music video actually beat out Michael Jackson's Thriller at the MTV Video Music Awards. Let's continue the afternoon with The Cars, and You Might Think.

0: After the break, movie trivia is back right here on 2SEA's The After School Run.
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in the movie. And clue 4, a scientific device named Dorothy is central to the plot. If you have the movie, text the studio on 0484 939 344. If you don't have it, but you might just be nearly there, see if you can get it from this song that featured in the movie. I'm not going to say the name of the song because it might give a bit too much away, but it's by Stevie Nicks and it featured in the soundtrack of our movie trivia. If you get the movie, text in the studio 0484 939 344.

Well, have you guessed a famous movie from Four Clues and a Song? If you guessed Twister, then you would have been correct. Twister is a movie about two storm chasers, Dr. Joe Harding, played by Helen Hunt, and Bill Harding, played by Bill Paxton. Together, they endeavour to improve

0: severe weather warning system for the general public from 3 minutes to 15 minutes. To achieve this, they chase a Category F5 tornado and attempt to place Dorothy, a fictional device, into the tornado's funnel to connect scientific data. Dorothy was inspired by a real-world 1970-80 American National Severe Storms Laboratory project named Toto, this being the name of Dorothy's dog in The Wizard of Oz. So Twister was our movie trivia for this week.
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0: All right, it's time for the grand finals preview, where Australia's two biggest football codes are about to crown their champions. And yes, both finals are happening right as the holidays begin. We've got one final already locked in, the AFL, and the NRL is about to decide its two finalists this weekend. So let's break it down. On Saturday 26th of September 2026 at the Melbourne Cricket Ground, or the MCG, the matchup is confirmed and it's a massive one for the AFL. The Brisbane Lions versus the Fremantle Dockers, two clubs with heading into the biggest day of the AFL year. Brisbane Lions have been one of the strongest teams all season, finishing top four and smashing their way through the finals with elite midfield control and huge scoring power. Fremantle Dockers have made history, reaching their first ever grand final. After a breakout season built on pressure, defence and one of the best young midfields in the competition. Who do I reckon's going to win though? I reckon the Brisbane Lions is just going to sneak in there. So it's Fremantle chasing their first premiership in club history, Brisbane aiming to win their first flag since 2003, returning to the glory days of early 2000 dynasty with their win last year. They have two massive supporter bases, one chasing history and one chasing redemption. The 2026 Toyota AFL Grand Final is set and it's going to be huge. Now crossing the codes into the NRL where the Grand Final teams are not yet decided. We're heading into the prelim finals this weekend and the matchups are locked in. Here's what's happening in the second prelim final. The Dolphins versus the Sydney Roosters on Friday, September the 25th at 7:50. They're playing at Suncorp Stadium, Brisbane. This is massive for the Dolphins, their deepest final runs ever, and they're playing at home in front of a packed Suncorp. And then our second prelim final, the Penrith Panthers versus the Newcastle Knights on Sunday, September 27 at 4 at Accor Stadium, Sydney. Penrith are chasing yet another grand final appearance, continuing one of the greatest modern dynasties in rugby league, and Newcastle are chasing their first grand final since 2001. So in the big picture, by Sunday night, we'll know exactly who's heading into the NRL Grand Final at Accor Stadium. One grand final is locked in, one is about to be decided, and a massive weekend of footy right as the holidays begin. So with this much at stake, the winner really does take it all. Oh, that has just given me the most wonderful song idea for our next song. ABBA. The winner takes it all, right here on 2SEA's The After School Run.

The quick reminder about what's coming up on 2SEA over the next few days. This Sunday at midday, 2SEA will be heading out for an outside broadcast at the Lumen Christy Games. So if you're heading along, keep an eye and an ear out for the 2SEA crew as we take the station out into the community and bring you the action from the games. And there's another familiar name returning to the airwaves tonight from 6pm. An old friend of the station is back. It's DJ Sassy's Mixtape, returning tonight from 6 o'clock. So after you finish listening to the after-school run this afternoon, you've got another reason to stick with 2SEA this evening. DJ Sassy's Mixtape, tonight from 6pm only on 2SEA 104.7 FM. And then Sunday at noon, Lumen Christy, the Games Day, and 2SEA Live on location. That's your community radio doing what community radio does best, getting out there. Well, fired up on this gorgeous Thursday evening, let's take you back to 1987 with a massive Aussie top 10 smash. He's got one of the finest blue-eyed soul voices in the business. Here's the legendary Paul Carrick with When You Walk in the Room, here on 2SEA's The After School Run.

0: And that is where we're going to leave it. But before we wrap up today, I need to say this. This is not just the end of another Thursday, it is the end of Term 3 for the After School Run, which means I won't be broadcasting over the holidays. The show takes a break while school takes a break. So here's your official holiday farewell checklist. Sleep in at least once, do something fun that has absolutely nothing to do with homework, catch up with friends, spend time outside, watch a movie you've been putting off, and most importantly, recharge. Because when Term 4 arrives, we'll be back here on 2SEA with more trivia, more science, more random facts, more music, and plenty more after-school run energy. I'm Michelle Tuvey. This has been the after-school run here on 2SEA 104.7 FM. Thanks for spending the hour with me. Have a fantastic evening. Enjoy the holidays when they arrive. And I'll catch you back here in Term 4, ready for another run. Until then, I'm Michelle Tuvey. Stay safe and enjoy the break.
1: 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You've been joined by Mitchell Tuvey. We'll be back in 2 weeks, refreshed and ready to run.

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This is Robin, and I have a show every Monday morning at 9 o'clock called The Sounds of Living Water.

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0: I'm just arriving at Roddy Lee's Vault of Vinyl for the Pophead's Hour of Power. Hope he's in.
1: Jane Arakawa.
0: Pophead's musicologist, Roddy Lee.
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0: And I join Pophead's musicologist, Roddy Lee, at this time in the Vault of Vinyl for the Hour of Power.
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1: 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Hey, Jane.
0: Yeah?
1: Are we ready for today's episode of Back-to-Back Tracks?
0: We're here and we're ready.
1: It's Back-to-Back Tracks. So the less we say, the more we play.
0: Well, Roddy, let's get the program underway.
1: Jane, today we're stepping out, putting our best foot forward today. We're talking shoot.

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0: Petula Clark, way back in 1949. Put Your Shoes On, Lucy. Perfect for today's Back to Back Tracks program, where the theme is shoe business.
1: And here's Dodie Stevens. This from 1959, recorded when Dodie was just 12 years of age. This is Pink Shoelaces.
2: Now I've got a guy and his name is Dooley. He's my guy and I love him truly. He's not good looking, heaven knows, but I'm wild about his crazy clothes. He wears

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We go to drive-in movies in a limousine. He's got a whirly birdie and a 12-foot yacht. Ah, but that's not all he's got. He's got

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1: Dodie Stevens, Pink Shoelaces from 1959.
2: Jane, we're leaving the 50s behind with our next shoe biz selection.
1: Okay, so let's take one step forward into the 1960s.
2: American country singer Dave Dudley is best known for his truckin' songs. And in 1963, Dave climbed into the country top five wearing his cowboy boots.
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0: 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Dave Dudley in his cowboy boots.
1: Tommy Tucker's high heel sneakers has been covered by everyone from Elvis to Chuck Berry, Paul McCartney to David Cassidy. Here's the original from 1964. This is high heel sneakers.

0: There's new business like shoe business in today's back-to-back tracks. So put on your high-heel sneakers for Tommy Tucker.
1: And the drifters, who still have sand in their shoes from walking under the boardwalk. I've Got Sand in My Shoes was the drifters' follow-up single to Under the Boardwalk in 1964.

0: Drifters.
1: In the 1960s television series The Avengers, Patrick McNee's original offsider was Honor Blackman. Honor left the show after Series 3 to be replaced by Diana Rigg. In February 1964, Decca Records released a promotional novelty single by Patrick and Honor. And that's Kinky Boots.

0: a novelty single from the original Avengers team. Patrick McNee and Honor Blackman.
1: Hey, Jane, if we're talking boots, we are walking with Nancy.

0: This is Jane Arakawa.
1: That's you.
0: And Roddy Lee.
1: That's me.
0: And the Pophead's Hour of Power. Today's back-to-back tracks, shoe business.
1: And this is the Beatles.

0: Old Brown Shoe by the Beatles in today's Pop Heads program, Shoe Business.
1: Jane, let's leave the 60s behind with our next Shoebiz selection.
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1: Indeed, it's 1974.

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1: Glaswegian funny man Billy Connolly makes today's programme of shoe business for his live sing-along recording of 1974, If It Was.

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0: unmistakably Billy Connolly, singing the praises of Wellies.
1: Soul Shoes was the second single lifted from Graham Parker's debut LP of April 1976, Howlin' Wind. And it goes like this.

0: Graham Parker.
1: Jane, we're leaving the 70s behind for our final three shoe biz selections in today's Back-to-Back Tracks program.
0: Oh, an 80s pair and a spare.
1: It was in 1982 that Adam Ant topped the Aussie and UK singles chart with Goody Two Shoes.

0: Adam Ant is a goody two-shoes.
1: In 1984, Neil, the vegetarian hippie from the Young Ones, stepped up to the plate with Hole in My Shoe.
0: This is funny.
2: Hello, vegetables. This is Neil here, right? Look, I don't want to spoil the whole record for you, right, before it's even begun, but I just wanted to say that the whole thing was quite a lot of hassle to make, right, and it didn't turn out like I expected it at all. I mean, for a start, there's just much too much technology and commercial stuff on it, right, and it's far... Oh no, here we go. Hello, shoes. 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

0: 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I wonder why they don't make wholemeal cornflakes.
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0: That's right. The 80s mixtape is rising up and back on the street. Hey, we did our time. It was a tripendicular break to be sure. And now we're taking our chances that you are ready for us. Yes, we did need a bit of distance. Life is just gnarly sometimes, right? And now back on our feet. Just DJ Sassy and her will to survive. Huzzah! Oh, you missed us. You know it. What did you miss most? Our bitchin' movie reviews and our radically researched soundtracks? Our killer mocktails with on-point and on-pun names? Our deep cuts and deep dives into the tubular 80s sound waves? Well, let me know at totallydjsassy@gmail.com or hit up the show's Facebook page, Pump Up the 80s Mixtape. Of course, I missed you. I'll say it. I don't have to pass a note to you in homeroom to let you know. Yet thanks for the notes that kept me going so I didn't lose my grip on the dreams of the past. So thanks for helping me fight to keep them alive. And I totally mean it. And our first thrill of the night was Eye of the Tiger from Rocky III, from Survivor in 1982. And to be honest, when I was getting my guts back for the glory of this show, the first song I thought of was this one. And we're stacking the odds with the next two shows. All movie music. You know that's my fave. Some we've played, some treasures I dug up, and some movies we haven't even watched. So consider them a preview of the year to come. Ooh, but it's time for our first sight of our rock stars, the Stems, Lime Spiders, In Excess, and Mental as Anything. Up next on the 80s mixtape with me, DJ Sassy. Ah, that sounds so great, right? Happy to be back.
1: Hey, this is Don Mariani here from The Stems, and you're listening to the 80s mixtape with the one and only DJ Sassy.

that set was out of this world and good to the last drop. And if you're just joining us, that's right. It is the 80s mixtape and we are back. And I'm DJ Sassy and this is the Movie Mixtape Volume 3. And that was from Crocodile Dundee, Different World from INXS from 1986 out of Australia. Now, as I mentioned, some of the songs are from movies we never even covered, let alone I've never even seen this movie. I know, but you know, in 1986, I was still watching Valley Girl every single weekend, Grease 2, Xanadu. So I'm glad that we're going to be able to watch it this year, because before that, Mental Is Anything, Slippery Croc from the same movie. I know. Well, before that, we had two from Young Einstein, which we have absolutely covered, and you know how obsessed I am with this soundtrack. Yet we haven't played Weirdo Libido by Lime Spiders or The Stems at First Sight at the top of the set in one of our compilations. And you know how much I love Dom Mariani. Hey, Dom, and his awesome voiceover. And also All Out of Australia. Now, this is a soft launch back to the shows. We're going to be doing some compilations, some movie mixtapes. We're going to do some ladies of the 80s as I get back into the swing of things. I did need a little bit more R&R, and it wasn't anything that a trip to the mall could cure. I know, for sure. Like an hour playing Miss Pac-Man or Space Invaders or a spree at Contempo Casuals or a trip in the DeLorean back to the 80s for some of that energy I used to have. I just needed it. And I'm especially glad to the stations for holding a space for me. So if you're listening on any of them, please give them a like, continue to tune in, share, and subscribe if you can. Support all of this great radio. And I say this all the time, I'll probably say it again at the end, is I can't do it without them or you, and I don't want to. So huzzah to all of us. But it's time to tear down into our Raised on Rock Artist of the Week, the Jeff Healey Band, up next on the 80s mixtape with me, DJ Sassy.

have all the confidence to say that was a totally awesome set. Jeff Healy. And if you're just joining us, hey, welcome back to the 80s Mixtape. And I'm DJ Sassy. And that is, well, that was a triple play by our Raised on Rock Artist of the Week, Jeff Healy Band from Roadhouse from 1989. And we did cover this. We did cover this movie, and it was really the impetus for Sassy's Roadhouse. Now, is Sassy's Roadhouse going to come back? TBD, dot, dot, dot. But we do have Mark to thank for really keeping me going during my little spring break. I'll just call it that. And so I'm going to be doing an extra special segment for him on his shows. And I thought this would be a great place to start to bring the 80s mixtape over to Raised on Rock. So find him on Facebook and give him a like, because he always has

0: has amazing shows that I'm so grateful to help him produce. And we had Confidence Man. Before that, we had Roadhouse Blues. And at the top of the set, I'm Tore Down. Now, we're going to do a little flashback, fast forward mocktail from the mocktail mixtape. We're not going to do a new mocktail. I figured we'll just dig a few out of the archives if they match up with most of the songs that we're playing from these movies. And so we actually covered last time one of Jeff Healey's newer hits, Sugar Sweet. So that is what partly the mocktail is named after. But without further ado, we are reaching into our archives for our Pop Clink Fizz Mocktail of the Week. So let's tear over for our Lime Toros Down with Cocoa Confidence Manila Sugar Sweet Jeff Teeny, inspired by Jeff Healey and all of his songs. And I know we're starting the Pop Clink Fizz Mocktail early. I already need one because of all these old school girl crushes. We do have special prep. We're making a coconut vanilla simple syrup. So a cup of coconut water, a cup of brown sugar, that's what I'm using, and then about a teaspoon of vanilla. So dissolve it over a medium heat, and once it cools, put that vanilla in and let it cool. In the meantime, you can brew some tea beforehand, and I am using a Smit Tea Calming Charm. It has peppermint, lime blossoms, and rose petals. And I'm making it extra strong and then letting that cool overnight. Or you can also pop some ice cubes in the tea just to make it cool down even faster. I know, nobody wants to wait for this mocktail. Okay, so in a shaker with ice, I'm going to use an ounce of our dry spirit. I'm using Desert Rose again from Ecology & Co. So an ounce goes straight into that shaker. And then I'm going to use an ounce of that cooled down tea. And then I'm going to use a half an ounce of the rest of these ingredients. So a half an ounce of lime juice, a half an ounce of rose water, and then a half an ounce of that coconut vanilla syrup. Now shake it up. Shake it up like Dalton is shaking up the Double Deuce with all his new rules. And then you're going to pour into your cocktail glass, and we're going to garnish this with mint and rose petals. I'm super sweet on these. Almost as sweet as I am on Jeff Healey and my sugar, Sam Elliott. These might be cooler than Dalton. And the best news, you can be confident that nothing will get torn down when you serve these. Cheers, everyone.
1: 3, 2, 1. 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
0: Grab all your friends, because we are getting a grip on our liftoff debut artist Divinyls. Up next on the 80s mixtape with me, DJ Sassy.

totally divine set of divinals. I'm going to get more time to listen to this whole album and the movie Monkey Grip. Yeah, all these songs are from Monkey Grip. And this is considered their debut album. It was the first album that they recorded and performed. And so I'm calling it a debut album. And Chrissy Amphlett was in this movie. I haven't seen it, I know, but we played every single song from this soundtrack except for these three. I know, best for last. Yet it's on the books for this year. And did I say they're from Australia? We all know that because we play them all the time. And speaking of books, yes, I am still reading her biography. I don't want it to end. I savor every page and I love looking through her eyes at rock and roll Australia, the 80s in particular, because I wasn't here and it just... Well, really, it just makes me love her even more, and she is forever one of my old school girl crushes. And speaking of old school girl crushes, suddenly it's our magical old school girl crush inspired set for our golden boy, C. Thomas Howell. We'll light your heart up with Vesta Williams, Stevie Wonder, and Neil Diamond up next on the 80s mixtape with me, DJ Sassy.

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I will stay gold, Stevie Wonder. Absolutely. What a sparkly set. And so beautiful. And if you're just joining us, it's the 80s mixtape with me, DJ Sassy, and we have the movie mixtape volume 3. And this whole set is inspired by our old school girl crush, C. Thomas Howell. He was in all of these movies. And as I'm going through, and we're going to be redoing some of the shows that we never really dug into the soundtrack, it just kind of came to me that he was in some pretty great movies, and I wanted to give him a shout out. I'm still old school girl crush. He was one of the first fan letters that I got back, and I'll have to share it on the 80s mixtape because I really thought he wrote to me. Maybe he did. I'm going to stick to that story. Well, anyways, that was Stay Gold by Stevie Wonder from The Outsiders. And I told this story a long time ago that when this movie came out, I was so moved by this song that I went down to Music Plus like once a week and said, "Do you have this 45? Do you have this 45?" And they kind of laughed at me. It was kind of a cool record store. But once I did get my own copy, life has never been less sparkly than anything. And before that, we had Vesta Williams, Suddenly It's Magic from Soul Man. And we haven't covered that movie, not quite sure that we're going to, but we're going to be playing another track off of that next show. And then before that, Neil Diamond with Heartlight from E.T. This was C. Thomas Howell's first movie, so it was great that we played it first. What is your favorite C. Thomas Howell movie? Doesn't have to be 80s, but you can always let me know at Pump Up the 80s Mixtape Facebook page or totallydjsassy@gmail.com. Oh, it's the paparazzi. I'm getting shivers. I think I missed them. Well, we are all going to make space from four songs from Dogs in Space with Maria Hoy, Primitive Calculators, Ollie Olson, and Michael Hutchence up next on the 80s Mixtape with me, DJ Sassy.

Okay, that set was positively out of this world. And if you're just joining us, it's the 80s mixtape, and I'm DJ Sassy, and where have you been? Because we're almost done with the show, but there are plenty of great tunes to be heard. And this was a full set of Dogs in Space, the movie from 1986. Now, I first heard about this movie from my brother, Andy. Hey, Andy, he requested Marching Girls and from one of our previous movie mixtapes. And so I thought I would dig in because we haven't covered the movie and start getting a little bit, well, comfortable with it. And I am loving it. So that was Michael Hutchence, Dogs in Space. And then before that, Ollie Olson, Win, Lose. Before that, Primitive Calculators, Pumping Ugly Muscle. And at the top of the set, Marie Hoy and Friends with Shivers. Now, that song is originally from Boys Next Door, aka The Birthday Party, but I am loving this version all out of Australia. Huzzah! Now, the rest of this soundtrack, well, it looks so super bitchin'. So I cannot wait until we cover this film. And I want to know, have you seen it? What can we expect? And so I think we might have to cover it sooner than later because I can't get this soundtrack out of my mind. You let me know. And what other movies do you want to cover? A lot of them are on the table because we are remastering them. And so I really want to, we're not going to do as many movies as we used to. Like we'll probably do two a month because it was getting, I just obsessed about the soundtracks. And so I want to make sure that I am still delivering something light and bright. So it's going to be just lots of tunes, lots of themes, lots of mirth and mayhem and mocktails and music too. Yay. Ooh, I know we are in for some good loving with our Cover Me artists, Maricela and Kenny Ortega. We also have Miami Sound Machine and Robbie Rosa up next on the 80s mixtape with me, DJ Sassy.

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15: Hey Trovers, welcome to episode 90 of Aussie Trove. This week we have a few acts that are returning to the release schedules after a bit of a break. I'm Brett and I'm coming to you from Phoenix FM on Jarrah Country in central Victoria and across the Community Radio Network. One of those acts that is returning after a bit of break is our premiere for this week from Melbourne's Gun Laws, who are simultaneously making their debut on the show. Also new to the Trove this week are CB Ghost from Forrester's Beach and Polybius from Sydney. This week, we get it all underway with the return of Kat Greta to Aussie Trove. The Melbourne-based solo artist released her latest single, I Know What This Is, on the 11th of September. This is her second single this year and the second since her 2025 EP. It was her second EP and got plenty of plays and included her biggest track to date, Shoot Me Lover. The classically trained multi-instrumentalist has recently been announced as part of the Exposure 2026 lineup at the Evelyn on the 6th of November. And if you go to Kat's socials and use her unique code when you buy your tickets, the artist gets a kickback. And in the meantime, let's check out this latest track for Melbourne's Kat Greta called I Know What This Is.

This is Aussie Trove on the Community Radio Network, and we just heard from Annabelle Scobie, who's from Sydney. We're Not Kids is the name of the song, come out September 6th. Her first release was July 2023, and since then there's been singles, EPs, and even a couple of albums. Annabelle has also teamed up with some of her friends to co-write and produce their releases. Annabelle is part of a supportive goth scene in Sydney that also includes Blair Romance, Rat Girl, and an artist called Cherry Ripe, who I've tried to play a couple of times, but can't get to respond. They have a pretty tight network, which means they can all pretty much just stay DIY and pump out lots of music. This latest track got premiered on FBI Radio, so she's getting noticed in the right spots. We also heard from Tickets to Space, who are from Southeast Queensland. True is a song, come out September 11. We first heard from this four-piece in May, and True is now just their third single. These four mates who formed the band while studying music, having some fun with it so far, and have now changed up their live shows from just house parties in their early days to now find themselves on some pretty strong lineups. No sign of any larger releases at this stage, so it looks like just singles for the time being. All right, next up, we're going to head back to Sydney, and it is Goonbag. Returning to the show, See You Next Tuesday, came out on September 4th. It's a second single of 2026 for the four-piece, who initially started out as a duo. They got their debut on Aussie Trove a month or so ago with Slow Burn. Their only other track was their October 2025 debut, but despite it being less than 12 months since that debut, they are now set to release their debut EP. It's called Good Intentions, will be out on 24th of September, and they've sorted quite a tour for the EP launch with some pretty busy weekends from early October to the end of November. You'll be able to catch them with this debut EP with a number of gigs through New South Wales, a couple down in Melbourne at Cherry Bar and Nighthawks. And as if that wasn't big enough, also in there is a support slot with June Rats, bound to be a highlight of that tour, I reckon. So this is Goonbag from Sydney with See You Next Tuesday.

Hey, it's Tamsin from Polybius, and you're listening to Aussie Trove on the Community Radio. And this is our new single, Feel Your Love. If you've ever missed someone who felt like home, well, then this song is definitely the one for you. We hope you love it as much as we do.

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Coming up next, yours truly, CB Ghost from Foresters Beats on New South Wales Central Coast. The band and I are proud to release our brand new single, All Good Things Take Time, produced by Stuart Stewart from Brisbane, from Hey Geronimo, Shepherd's Fame. Great producer, great sound for us. Hope the beat gets your hips swaying and you can sing the chorus with us. Touring soon.

0: You're listening to Aussie Trove, and the last track we heard was CB Ghost. All Good Things Take Time is the name of the song, come out September 11. As we heard, he's from Forrester's Beach on the central coast of New South Wales, where life revolves around community and the sea. That is the second single of 2026 and the second since CB's debut album, Mayhemic, in June last year. CB only released his first music as a solo artist in 2024 and had released a handful of singles before that album dropped. This is CB's first time on Aussie Trove, but we'll be back for sure. And here's hoping I can find a spot to catch him and his band live at some stage, because there will be chances in the coming months with some shows being announced any day now. Doesn't look like they'll be getting this far south though, or too far from the waves. But if you're on the east coast, you might be lucky. Thanks CB for the intro, and soldiering on despite being pretty crooked by the sounds of it. Also, we heard from, for the first time, Polybius. They're from Sydney. Feel Your Love is the name of the song. Come out September 11. The four-piece are newbies to Aussie Trove. They started playing live last year and by the end of the year had recorded their debut EP. Then February this year saw them release their first music with their single Hideaway. That was quickly followed by another, and then their debut EP After Hours came out in May. They have a number of gigs coming up over the next couple of months in New South Wales only at this stage, so check their socials for details. And thank you, Tamsin, for the intro. All right, next up, and this is our highly anticipated premiere for Melbourne's Gun Laws with Deals, Deals, Deals, and set for release on the 18th of September. Originally a three-piece, they land on the Melbourne scene from Adelaide in 2019 and then released an EP and then an album in 2022. And since that debut album, though, there have been no further releases in about 4.5 years, but they've added two more members, including Alyssa on vocals and Waldy on sax, which I can't say I was expecting when this track teed off. Alyssa is going to tell us a bit about the track and the cracker launch gig that they've got with some friends of the show. And then we'll jump into this week's premiere from Melbourne five-piece Gun Laws with their September 18 release, Deals, Deals, Deals.
1: Hey, this is Alyssa from Gun Laws, and you're about to hear our new single, Deals, Deals, Deals, on Aussie Trove. Our sound is a post-punk and new wave collision with jazz, soul and sax, and our live shows go off. Deals, Deals, Deals is a song about the deals we're pushed to make by the man, heartbreak and hard times, the importance of never selling out and choosing life, because even in the darkest moments, life is a beautiful thing. We're playing a single launch show at the Cactus Room in Thornbury, Melbourne on Saturday the 10th of October. It'll be a banging show supported by three rad bands, Alarms, The Mundanes and Looney Moons. For tickets to the launch and to hear more of our stuff, follow us on Instagram using the handle gun_laws or search Gun Laws on Bandcamp and Spotify. Thanks.

This is Aussie Trove, broadcasting from Phoenix FM in central Victoria and across the Community Radio Network. And we just heard from the Great Emu War Casualties. Cold Food Ave is the name of the song. Come out September 11. They are from Melbourne. The 3/4-piece have returned with their first release since their widely lauded debut LP, Public Sweetheart No. 1. The March release of that debut LP got some high praise and saw them launching it in Melbourne, Sydney and Canberra. Recently, they announced that are going to be going on hibernation probably at least for the rest of this year. That news alone may have caused some distress to their fans, but then they released details about a trip to the desert in California where they recorded new music. So it does seem there is more to come from them, but they just might be a little quieter whilst they're pulling that all together. So it looks like this release may be the first in the next phase for the Great Emu War Casualties. Also, we heard from The Halves. Opus is the name of the song and come out September 9. Formerly from Brisbane, now based in Melbourne, the four-piece have been one of our most played acts of the last 12 months as they've wound up to the release of their second EP, Opus. We just heard the title track from that EP and the fourth that we've featured from the six-track offering. They've said that this EP started to come together in mid-2025 once their lineup was settled. We first played them in early 2024 when we came across their third single, Wooden Horse, which had been released in late 2023. At that stage, they were still based in Brisbane. In November, they'll be hitting the road with this new EP with gigs in Sydney, Newcastle, Brisbane and Melbourne. Check their socials for details. All right, next up, we're going to hear from Sergeant Baker, who are from Torquay. Around This Town is the song, come out on September 10. The four-piece returned to the show with their first release since their third LP was released back in January called Loose Ends. No word yet on a larger piece of work from them, but if past history is anything to go by, pretty much everything they have released as singles has subsequently ended up on an LP. On the 24th of September, you can catch them at a huge grand final eve gig at the Torquay Hotel with Rolling Blackout's Coastal Fever, the nine-piece Mouse of Tui, and Gigi. Then on the 10th of October, they're on the bill for another big one, this time at Soundbar, Capel Sound, with another stacked lineup. So this is Sergeant Baker from Torquay.

You've been listening to Aussie Trove on Phoenix FM or via the Community Radio Network, and the last track was Wombat. The song is Ordinary Apocalypse, come out September 9. They're from Melbourne. Once again this week, we're hearing from an act that have returned to the show and are releasing music after a bit of a break. Waste of Money, Brains and Time have returned with a new EP, 2 years to the day from their last release, which was their debut EP, Embrace. Ordinary Apocalypse is the opening and title track of the new one. The Embrace EP was our first introduction to the four-piece, who'd come out of the remnants of another Melbourne band called The Subordinates, who released one of my favourite albums of 2024. Wombat stayed active since that debut EP release with a super impressive lineup of support slots, in particular including Jet, Crocodilus, The Gnomes, Public Figures, Zeke, Arabella and The Heist, and heaps more. They'll be releasing the EP at the Tote on grand final day, but this time they're headlining a huge lineup. And we also heard from Party Dozen, who are from Sydney. The song's Euro Stomper, come out September 9th. The Power Pack duo featuring Jonathan Boulay and Kirsty Tickle. Right from their hard-hitting debut LP back in 2017, they have run their own race. In 2018, they teamed up with Boulay's other outfit, Ask, for a release, and have released a couple of collaborations since then. The most famous of them possibly being Macca the Mutt with Nick Cave in 2022. In 24, they released their revered Crime in Australia LP, which was when we started playing them. And with this one comes the news that their fifth studio album, 21 Bum Salute, is set for release on November 6th. Check their socials for the November album tour details and you can snap up a vinyl pre-order. It's about time to shut it down for this week. And again, we've got a cracker to close the show with. This week, it's from Melbourne instrument swapping duo that is Mannequin Death Squad. Their third single of the year, Van Gogh, dropped on the 11th of September. Now, although these aren't completely new, they are very different to the originals that appeared on their debut EP back in 2016. So after three this year, we thought we'd give one a run, even though they're not completely brand new. Dan and Al have developed quite a following here in Australia, but also across Europe, where they've DIY toured eight times. On the 24th and 25th of October, they'll be back in Australia, though, for their Albany and Margaret River support slots with The Chats. So whatever you're doing in the next week, have a cracker and support real Oz music however you can. You've been listening to Aussie Trove on the Community Radio Network. This is Mannequin Death Squad from Melbourne with Van Gogh.

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0: Hey, I'm Adrian Cronauer. I'm on again at 1600. Why? Because I have to. It's the Army. We're talking out in the field today. Hi, what's your name?
1: My name's Bob Fibber.
0: Bob, what do you do?
1: I'm in artillery.
0: Thank you, Bob. Is we play anything for you?
1: Anything! Just

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0: Shut that thing off for a second, man. I'll tell you the truth, all right? Look, I trust you, so I'm just going to lay this right on you. Just make us look cool.
1: I will quote you warmly and accurately.
0: Well, that's what I'm worried about. You see, some of us, we got girlfriends back home, you know? Some of us have wives. And some of the people that you meet on the road are really amazing people. Like you. Yeah. But some of the stuff that happens, it's good for a few people to know about as opposed to, say, a million people. Do you understand what I'm trying to say?
1: Yeah. Oh,
0: see, I grew up with these guys. I can't play all that I can play. I'm past them as musicians. But the more popular we get, the bigger their houses get, the more responsibilities, the pressure, you know, harder it gets for me to walk out on them. What am I doing? I am telling secrets to the one guy you don't tell secrets to.
1: No, no, we'll do the interview tomorrow.
0: Okay. Okay. So tonight it's, friends.
1: Right.
0: We trust you.
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You say you were thinking fast. 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

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Ended up writing about Johnny Cash and Chris Gantry. Ramblin' Jack Elliott, Bobby Newirth, Freddie Neal, David Blue, Eric Anderson, Paul Siebel. A lot of others I can't think of now because I can't hear myself. See him wasted on the sidewalk. And

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10: If you remember the days of platform heels, wide lapels, hairy chests, and maybe even the men do as well, why not join me, Gary Jackson, for Sounds of the 70s? 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
1: And good morning and welcome to the program here at 2SEA. As you're waking up with me, Sheldon Wykes. And for the next 2 hours, you'll have another day in paradise. And the forecast for the 25th day of September outside is going to be partly cloudy with slight chance of a shower during this afternoon into the evening. There's also a chance of a thunderstorm in the late morning, while there'll be light winds around with the temperature reaching up to 25 degrees, with the relative humidity sitting at 98%, the dew point's 13.4 degrees centigrade, the pressure system's reading 1025.6 hectopascals, and currently the winds are blowing from the south-southwest, gusting from 1.8 kilometres an hour up to 7.4, with the current temperature reading 13.7, but feels like 14.4. Well, I was driving down the road to come into the station this morning to get myself organised, and it actually read 15 degrees on my car radio. Anyway, that is the forecast, but we'll give you an update of the Eden coastal waters with the winds coming from the north, 10 to 15 knots, and they'll reach 25 knots offshore in the morning, while the seas will be 1.5 to 2.5 metres and will decrease from 1 to 1.5 around midday, while the swell will be northeasterly, around 1 metre inshore, increasing from 1 metre to 1.5 offshore during the morning. With the forecast for the next few days, Saturday the 26th of September, showers increasing from 13 degrees to 23 degrees, while Sunday 27th of September, there will be a shower or two with 17 degrees maximum temperature, and Monday the 28th of September, to kick off the new working week, we'll see a partly cloudy day as the sun starts to dominate, and will be a minimum temperature of 8 degrees and will max out at 19. So that is a rundown on the weather as we kick off the show here this morning.
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1: Yes, you're listening into Southern Community Radio to SCA, and this morning we'll be running along similar lines to most Fridays, where we'll give you a update on the South Coast Gig Guide with all the live music scene here on the far South Coast and beyond, while we'll have another great track, Rusty Plough Hit of the Week, which will be a tribute to the loss of Angry Anderson, who was the lead singer of that wonderful Australian band Rose Tattoo. 8:30, Claire Medalia will be in the studio. Unfortunately, last week Claire had some issues happening. She couldn't make it in, but she will be here at 8:30, so make sure you stick around. She'll give us all the updates on what's going on up there at the bigger council and what's going on around the local area here in Eden. I've got a couple of good requests I'm going to play later on, and there will be a little bit of some good little tracks that you will enjoy throughout the morning. The songs will be through the 70s and 80s, as I've been hitting them of recent times, so I hope you enjoy the upcoming tunes, which will include America, Rod Stewart, Jackson Brown, Robert Palmer, Bruce Springsteen, Hall & Oates, Men at Work, and much, much more. So stick around and hope you enjoy. So to kick off the show this morning was one of my favourite bands back in the early 70s when I was only a young man. And this is a song by America off an album called Homecoming, way back in 1972.

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1: And that was a little ad for our studio manager there, and Mark, and he has some great shows, a huge mix of music and information on those three different shows he has. So a huge contributor to the 2SEA organisation here in Eden. Up next, we've got a track from Rod Stewart, and this was released a year earlier in 1971. It was off a wonderful album called Every Picture Tells a Story, and this is Maggie May.

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0: And that was the wonderful voice of Elton John, a song from 1975, and it was off a little album called Rock of the Westies. I hope you enjoyed that. Taking me back a long way. Anyway, we might have a little promo of one of the great shows here at 2SEA, then come back with a song from Peter Frampton with Show Me the Way. And it's a live version of a terrific tune that made him quite a famous performer.
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And that was off an album called Quentin Comes Alive, and that was released back in 1976. Great little track. The time is 7:25, almost half an hour into the program here at 104.7 FM, and you are waking up with me, Sheldon Wykes, and another day in paradise. And I would just like to send a really big cheerio and congratulations to the Eden Connection. It is our community radio news, a community paper news, and obviously back in the old days when we had the Magnet in town, we used to always wander up the street, grab the paper at the local news agency, have a little chat, what was going on around the area. But unfortunately, that all folded quite a few years ago now. And the Eden Connection is one way of being able to find out exactly what's going on around the place, different types of information in regards to lots of different things that are going on. So don't be frightened to jump in. It's released once a month, and a lot of the business houses in the town take these in and give them out when they have customers coming into the stores. So that's the Eden Community News. Like I said, released once a month. And news usually starts in the first day or so of the month. So there'll be another one out very, very soon. And they are celebrating 11 years of their time supporting the Eden Township and sending out the Eden Connection. And they have a look at how far the community newsletter has come. Now, they did know that the Eden Community Access Centre had been producing the Eden Connection, and as we said, celebrating 11 years. The first edition was published way back in 2014 as part of a six-month work for the Dole Project, with participants sourcing stories and designing each page. Those early newsletters were just four pages long, in a big contrast to today's editions, which regularly run between 18 and 26 pages. Each month they distribute 350 printed copies to the businesses across Eden, Kai and Womboyne, with another 165 copies emailed directly to readers. Producing 350 copies of an 18-page newsletter costs around about $300 to $400 per month, covering printing and paper only, not the countless volunteer hours that go into creating each edition. The Access Centre usually funds these costs, but this year they were fortunate enough to receive a generous donation from the Commonwealth Bank Staff Foundation Community Grant, for which they are hugely grateful. Their regular advisors, advertisers are also an important role in helping keep production costs down. They never change from the newsletters, but the donations are always welcome. They donate on a website, www.eden.newsouthwales.au, or drop into the Access Centre. A huge thank you to all our regular contributors who keep the newsletter rich with local stories, updates and community spirits. And there is a special shout out to Anna and Colin, Annette, Sue and my beautiful wife Robin, who help distribute the newsletters each month. Their support ensures Eden Connection reaches every corner of the community. So they are looking for a new content, especially local news and events that may not yet know about. If you have any ideas, stories or even information to share and you would like an email copy, please use get onto the ecac.newsletter@edennewsouthwales.com. So that's ecac.newsletter@edennewsouthwales.au. And Eden Connection, it's the news from the Access Centre, which I use here at my station to try and keep up to date with things that are going on around the town. And I really do congratulate all the members down there. A lot of us donation and a lot of people putting a lot of time and effort to get that out in the streets and around the township of Eden. So congratulations to everybody down there. Okay, let's keep on rolling with the music this morning. And like I said, we're in the 70s, heading the 80s every now and then. And up next we've got a song from Jackson Browne, released in 1977.
year of my 18th birthday. This is off an album called Running on Empty, and this is the lead single from that album.

Yeah, and that was a live version of Run on Empty. Thank you. Great little track. Hope you enjoyed that. Now, just an update on the Sapphire Coast Gig Guide and give you a little bit of an information on what's going on around the area. And to kick it off tonight, the 25th day of September, and this is for 2 hours from 5 to 7, presented by 93.7 Edge FM in Bega. They've got five young bands. They'll be on the West End stage at Streetlight from 5 till 7. Now, the five bands are Princess Highway, The Blooms, Naya, Room 15 and the Stony Creek Outlaws. And three wonderful performers and local talents will be the judges in Melanie Hornsnell, Lindsay McDougall and Eddie Williams. And if you head to the West End and support your favourite young band, get in the pit, dance, clap and celebrate live music and freedom. So that will be a great event. That's afternoon from 5 till 7 up there in Bega. And another big one to let you all know about is Dust and Echoes. This will be this Sunday, September the 22nd. Now, it'll be at the Seahorse Inn at Boydtown, one of the beautiful locations here on the far south coast, and particularly around Twofold Bay. Now, they're on for 3 hours from 12 till 3 p.m. I got to meet Jody up there at Cabargo one day after a football match, and absolutely wonderful lady. Had an affiliation with Eden, with her mother being born down this way, and they have released an album or two, and they are a terrific band. They're an acoustic band, and two wonderful artists. So if you get the opportunity, don't be frightened to get out to Boydtown on Sunday from the midday from 12 till 3 p.m. Now, around the area, Friday today, you will be able to... what do we got here? Sorry, I've just got to find my right page. Friday, September the 25th, One Louder. That's up there at the Soldiers Club in Batemans Bay, where Claws Teats will be at the Club Sapphire, and that will kick off at 6:30 p.m. to 9:30 p.m. while Jacob Poyner will be at the Bermagui Country Club at 7:30. At the Dulcie's Cottage, beautiful little eating outlet there in Marimbula, the Intrepid Dream will be performing from 6 till 8 p.m. while Joe Driscoll will be at the Tura Beach Country Club from 7:30. Then if we head to Saturday, the 26th day of September, up there at the Tilba Valley Winery and Ale House, kicking off 11 a.m. will be Kelvin Smith. While up there at Bombali's, they head up the mountains, Mojo at the Imperial Hotel at 8 p.m. And as I mentioned about Dust and Echoes playing out there at Boydtown on Sunday, on Saturday they will be performing at the Mallacoota Wild Harvest Festival. They'll be performing at 8 p.m. So if you are down there in Victoria or heading that way, don't be frightened to drop in and check out the Wild Harvest Festival. Should be great fun. The Strut will be at Marimbula RSL at 8 p.m. while Ollie Statham will be the Tura Beach Country Club. Davey Hilder at the Tarthra Beach Bowling Club, 7 p.m. kickoff. And then the O'Donnell Brothers, the Brotherhood, at the Cantaloupe Town Hall at 8 p.m. That will be one well worth organising, getting yourself along to. That'll be a great performance effort by two wonderful music performers, the O'Donnell Brothers. While up there at the Cabargo Showground, kicking off at 3 p.m, this is Lucy Wise, and she'll be supported by Piper Allen. And to round the weekend off, Sunday the 27th of September, the Cabargo Hotel will be One Louder from 5 p.m. till 8 p.m. Rack and Ruin be the Tarthra Hotel at 3:30, and there'll be three big hours of great entertainment by that band. While the Intrepid Dream will be Aqua, Pimula Beach, 1 p.m, and Ollie Statham will be Longstock and Brewery from 1 till 4. And to round off the weekend's South Coast Gig Guide for the 27th day of September, Gary Daglish
We'll be at the Toowoomba Valley Winery and Ale House, 11 a.m. So that is a rundown on what's going on with the Far South Coast Gig Guide over this weekend. So if you do want to just confirm all those information, jump online, you'll be able to just bring up Far South Coast Gig Guide for September and you'll be able to check out all the venues and all the times. Time is 7:40 as we continue to roll out the tracks. And up next, got a song out of 1979 by John Cougar Mellencamp. I Need a Lover.

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2: The Coast Motel was originally built in the mid-80s and was named the Centretown Motel. After extensive renovations, it was reopened as the Coast Motel in 2022. The Coast Motel has 14 mixed rooms as well as a large family-style three-bedroom apartment located on Imlay Street within walking distance from two supermarkets, a news agency, two pharmacies and a range of quality eateries. There really is something for every traveller. For more information, Google Coast Motel Eden and they are corporate sponsors of 2SEA.

Yeah, great little track. That's from Tommy Two Tone from 1981 off an album called Tommy Two Tone 2. Hope you enjoyed that. What have we got? We've got about 8 minutes at the top of the hour. We might be able to squeeze two more tracks in, and we might play a little beauty from Cold Chisel. And this is one of their great hits in Bow River.

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1: And currently the temperature outside 15 degrees centigrade. Feels like 16.1. Leaped out of bed this morning at 5:15 and I'm going, oh, I don't need to put a jumper on this morning. It was very, very comfortable. Anyway, the relative humidity is 97%, while the dew point's 14.5 degrees centigrade. The pressure system's still sitting at 1,026.1 hectopascals, while the winds are blowing from the south to southwest at 1.8 kilometres per hour. The forecast for the next few days, we'll see Saturday, the 26th day of September, 13 degrees minimum, 23 degrees maximum temperature, and there will be increasing showers as the day goes on. While Sunday, the 27th of September, we'll see a low temperature of 10 degrees up to 17, and the showers will continue throughout the day. While Monday will start to clear up, partly cloudy, sun will appear, 8 degrees minimum and 19 degrees maximum. Now, the forecast for day, the 25th day of September, will be partly cloudy, slight chance of a shower during the afternoon, a chance of thunderstorm in the late morning, while the winds will be light with the daytime temperature reaching 25 and maybe above. While the forecast for the in-coastal waters from Montagu Island to Gabo Island, the winds will be blowing from the north and that'll be at 10 to 15 knots, reaching up to 25 knots offshore in the morning, while the seas will be 1.5 to 2.5 metres but will decrease down from 1 to 1.5 around midday. The swell will be a northeasterly around 1 metre inshore, increasing from 1 to 1.5 offshore, while the weather will be partly cloudy with a chance of thunderstorm inshore during the afternoon and into the evening. So that is the weather report as we enter the second hour of the program.
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1: Yeah, just like you. Yeah, there was a little ding-ding going on my phone, and great friend of mine, Les Rankin, who lives up there in Queensland, just informed me that out there at Bribie Island, it's currently 17.9 and feels like 20 degrees. So there you go. For all you people out there that want to be in Queensland, that's it. That's the temperature. Thanks, Chang. Hope you're enjoying the program. I've got no doubt Les knows all these songs because he was hanging around with me at the back bar at the Australasia all those years ago, late 70s and into the 80s. Great fun. Okay, now I've got to get myself together and work out what's going on. Yes, the Rusty Plough hit of the week. Dropped out this morning, and Joy Ann and Errol, they were both not there this morning, which is unusual. There's normally one or the other or both, but they're well looked after by Michelle and other members of their employment down there. So I got talking to one of the ladies in the plough, and they gave me an opportunity to play a track and a tribute in regards to Rose Tattoo. Now, Angry Anderson was the lead singer for Rose Tattoo, and obviously the front man passed away after being admitted to a hospital in Germany, and that was during the Australian rock band's European tour. Now, Angry Anderson was 79 years of age. He spent 50 years in the musical industry and also became a television presenter, a charity worker and a youth advocate. I was listening to a couple of tributes to him this morning on my phone, and he actually was talking about his time involved in the music industry, but also outside of that. And to listen to him, the intellect of the man was pretty special, considering you run around with all them tattoos and bald head and yelling at music into the microphone. A wonderful, wonderful performer in a great band. And he had some great songs. Bad Boy for Love, Rock and Roll Outlaw, We Can't Be Beaten. And it gives us the opportunity, and selected by the Rusty Plough. And as I always say every week, don't be frightened to drop in. They're there from about 4:30 in the morning, 5 days a week, and about 6 o'clock on Saturday, 6:30 on Sunday. So, and shutting around about 7 o'clock at night. So don't be frightened to drop in, say hello. They're always there. So if you ever get lost and you can't find somewhere to eat, drop down to the Plough. They will look after you. So we are playing the Rusty Plough Hit of the Week, and this is the great track. And this is off, well, it was released back in the 80s, but it ended up on the glory days of Aussie pub rock, and this is where I'm playing it from, and it's a great track. We Can't Be Beaten, a tribute to Angry Anderson, and this is Rose Tattoo, and this is the Rusty Plough Hit of the Week.

Yeah, one of the many great tracks from Rose Tattoo, headed up by Angry Anderson. A real sad loss. Interesting to note, we've got this little local news coming on our computer, and I'll just read it out to you. Following the Rose Tattoo frontman's death at the age of 79, Bieger singer-songwriter Corey Legg has recalled opening for Anderson at the Club Sapphire in Merimbula around 15 years ago. At just 19, Legg and his band T&T were given the opportunity to support Rose Tattoo. But when the band's flight was delayed, the teenagers were asked to keep playing. They had planned a 30-minute set but managed to find another 10 Aussie pub rock songs to keep the crowd entertained. Legg says Anderson later thanked the young band for stepping up and even suggested their album title, Hair of the Dog, would have made a better band name than TNT. The experience became a defining moment in Legg's early music career. Yes, like I said, Angry Anderson, a decent bloke. Obviously, they lived in a period of pretty hard living. Obviously, there was plenty of drugs around, plenty of alcohol, but he stood above it and nearly made 80 years of age. And a great, great career. Okay, let's move along. And what have I got next? Got a little request. And this is fellow presenter of the studio and the man that runs the studio here, Mark. And he would like to send play this track to celebrate his beautiful partner Tony's birthday. All right, so interesting to note, this song is a little beauty. I hope Tony has an amazing day, and I hope he enjoys this song, and I hope they celebrate big and have their best birthday yet, Tony. So congratulations. And this is the song requested by Tony, and it's called TNT. She is dynamite.

Yeah, that last bit of that song sounded like what I used to try and play when I decided to try and play the guitar, but it didn't last long. I was hopeless. Anyway, great song, TNT. Congratulations, Tony. I hope you have an absolute marvellous day. Yeah, keep an eye on that old bloke for us. And now I've got Tony's request. And this is a song from Johnny Farnham. Now, obviously, we all know about the tribute concert was held over the weekend. And on Wednesday, it was announced by Hoyts. The Songs of Johnny Farnham, A Living Legend, the celebration concert, which took place last Sunday at the Rod Laver Arena and beamed in the cinemas on the night, will be returning to the big screen due to its massive success. Despite playing in just 50 screens around the country, 23,000 fans flocked to the cinema to see the show, which raked in 1.16 million at the box office and came in at number 3 for the weekend overall. When the concert sold out quickly, they honoured to help extend the special celebration beyond Rod Laver Arena and give fans across Australia the opportunity to experience it together in cinemas. Hoyts General Manager of Programming and Content, Michael Gatter, said, "Demand for the live broadcast was incredible, with sessions selling out rapidly. Additional screenings were added to accommodate the response from the fans. So delivering a live broadcast simultaneously across cinemas nationally was a significant undertaking and required an enormous collaborative effort from everyone involved. It was incredibly special to see cinemas filled with John Farnham fans coming together to share in the celebration, and we're very proud to have played a part in that made it possible." So the details of the encore season, including participating locations, session times and ticket information, will be announced soon. So this is the song we're going to play, which is a request from Tony, and a great, great song which has been sung by a few different people over a period of time. And this is Johnny Farnham's Age of Reason.

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1: And that's fellow Boofheads, Mark and Chris. Great shows. So if you get the opportunity, tune in. Make sure you have a listen because they do wonderful things for 2SEA here. Now, I'd like to introduce Claire. She's in the studio. Good to see you, Claire.
3: Morning, Sheldon. Great to be here.
1: That's great. You've been a busy lady.
3: Oh, yeah. Usually am, aren't I? Glutton for punishment, I am.
1: we're very proud to have you part of our community and being involved with the council. It's amazing.
3: Thank you, Sheldon.
1: To kick off the show, the first question I've got here is next Wednesday's public council briefing about the bushfire preparedness. How's that going along?
3: Yeah, so we're operating under a new system now where we've got public council briefings now. So we used to, all councillors would go up to Bega every Wednesday and we'd have sessions on a Wednesday that might be a bit, you know, they might be learning and development or they might be workshops. And we're trialling this new system at the moment where some of those workshops that we would normally do where the staff would, you know, brief us on certain things or important matters or things that might be coming up on a council meeting, they're now public. So it's a really good chance to become a bit more transparent and open with the community so they can see what's going on and get a little bit involved as well. Yep. There's no opportunity to speak at these public briefings, but you can come along and attend. So they're held in the Civic Centre in the upstairs room where the council meetings are held. And they're also live streamed, so you can jump online and watch them or you can watch the recording of it later. And so this Wednesday, we're doing a bit about bushfire preparedness, actually. So we've got some, you know, some experts coming in from, you know, the RFS and the control centre, and they're going to talk about how to be prepared for this upcoming bushfire season, which unfortunately is looking like it might be
1: a bit scary with the high temperatures that we're going to see, and obviously without the old burn off that we used to have, there was a lot of growth there. So it's not an easy gig for them, that's for sure.
3: Yeah, no, and I think, you know, maybe there's some members in the community looking at it and getting a bit nervous, and these kind of sessions are really designed to make you feel more, you know, more prepared and how to deal with this situation when it comes along. So 1:30 to 3:30 on Wednesday up in the council chamber, or you can jump on the website and watch it online as well.
1: Oh, yeah. Fantastic.
3: It should be an interesting session, I reckon.
1: No, that's great. Now we'll move on to the next one. Changes to the New South Wales planning system while it's reducing notification requirements. Could you explain that to me?
3: I mean, it's a tough one. Usually when the word planning pops up, people's eyes glaze over because it's very complex, very involved. But basically what's happened is the New South Wales government have changed the rules around when things have to go on public exhibition. So the perfect example is, say, somebody's doing a DA, submits a DA for a pool or a shed. Yep. And in the past they've had to go on public exhibition so people in the community would know that that development was happening.
1: Okay.
3: And the New South Wales government's now introduced a new, it's called a community participation plan, community participation plan. And what they're basically trying to do is make things more consistent, simpler and faster. So they're trying to speed up those processes, which
1: I agree with.
3: Yes.
1: When we built the Retrovision store next door.
3: Yeah.
1: It was in the process for about 18 months or more,
3: which was
1: really difficult that stage when we had to get out of the other place. So,
3: yes.
1: But anyway, it got done in the end. But that's a long time ago.
3: Perfect example. These things can take a long time to go through all the processes and all the red tape. And like I said before, planning is so complex.
1: Yeah.
3: And all the rules are set by the New South Wales government.
1: That's right.
3: The council's just got to process them according to those rules. But, yeah, now the New South Wales government stepped in, I see the value behind it in trying to speed things up and make it more consistent and simpler. But it is a really important thing that people in the community know that a shed might just pop up next door, or a house, even a one or two story house, as long as it fits all the measurements of, square meterage and that kind of thing, that could just pop up next door and you won't even know about it.
1: Yes.
3: So it's a really important thing that the community are aware of it. And I've got to say, sorry, but council gets bashed a lot these days. It's important that people know that this is not our decision, that this has come from New South Wales government, and we've just got to follow their rules. So, yeah.
1: Well, that's good to know, because I wasn't quite aware of that. I didn't know whether it was locally decided or the state. So,
3: yeah.
1: I do know now.
3: Yeah. So just something to keep an eye out for. I think it's important the community is aware of it.
1: Definitely.
3: You can always, do a bit of Googling or research about community participation plan. It came into effect on the 1st of September. So you can find a bit more information about it online if you really want to find out more or get involved. Yeah.
1: Fantastic. Now, the new companion animal procedure adapted.
3: Yeah.
1: That's pretty important, isn't it, then?
3: It
1: the
3: is.
1: The companion sort of system with the way it is with animals. Because some people are just, it is their only option of being able to get help.
3: Yeah. And look, this is, I've spoke about this when it was on public exhibition a couple of times in the studio with you, Sheldon, because it's one of those funny things where it's called companion animal procedure, but it's actually really mainly all about dogs.
1: Yes.
3: and the areas where dogs can be on leash, off leash. It sounds a bit funny, just the title of it, companion animal, but it's basically the rules in our shire around dog leash and off leash areas and where you can have your dogs and where you can't. So this has been ongoing for quite a while, as I said. I mentioned when it was on public display a couple of times, encouraging people to have their say on it.
1: Yeah.
3: They ended up getting, I think it was 138 submissions, which is great. That's, it's really important that we get that community feedback into these procedures when they're made. And they went back to the drawing board and re-looked at a lot of them and made a lot of changes based on that feedback, which is great. So the new policy is now adopted. It hasn't made any major changes to the Eden area. The biggest changes were actually Spencer Park and Bar Beach in Marimbula.
1: Yep.
3: So dogs are now totally prohibited in Spencer Park, and Bar Beach has become an on-leash area, whereas it used to be an off-leash, I believe, if I'm remembering correctly. So a couple of major changes there. But the good news was that they also added 5 new off-leash areas in Baramble. I always say this wrong. My daughter's sitting in the studio with me, and I say Baramble, and she says, "Not Baramble, Mum. It's Baramble." So new off-leash studio, Baramble, Tathra, Kallaroo, Wollumbin, and Bega. So that's really great. Some of those areas were areas where people would just take their dogs and be off leash anyway, but this process has formalised them. Some of them are completely new, but that's really awesome that there's 5 new places where you can let your doggo have a run around and not have to worry about, getting fines or being in the wrong area or any of that.
1: You're right. And one of the areas that I've noticed over the years was Tathra, particularly when that walkway down along the road as you're heading up the hill.
3: Oh, yeah.
1: You see so many people walking their dogs down there. So there's certainly a lot of it. A lot of dogs around that people have got great respect and care for.
3: Yeah, and look, we're a dog-loving area, I reckon, especially in Eden, and this procedure, it's a tough one because it's not just about the doggos. We all love our doggos and want them to, get their exercise and enjoy a run at the beach and all that, but it's about the environmental impacts.
1: Yep.
3: Like there was big discussions at Wednesday's council meeting on this about areas around, I think it was Wallagat, near Cuttagee Beach up there, where shorebirds are nesting. There's situations where like a good example is my young my eldest got bitten as a young child, had a dog bite incident. That made her really scared of dogs. She was just really afraid. All dogs, wouldn't matter what they look like. Tiny chihuahua would make her get scared. And I remember going to a beach one day where it was an on-leash area and she was having a swim and we were all relaxed. And then someone had their dog off-leash and it came bounding over to her and she was petrified. So it's, and always they say, "Oh, he won't hurt you, he won't hurt you." But it's sometimes just the person, not the dog,
1: That's right.
3: So this is about so much more. It's about the wildlife. It's about making sure that people have some areas where they can go. And if they're not dog people, that they can still enjoy the beach too and look after the doggos. It's about all of that. Yeah.
1: For sure.
3: Yeah.
1: Claire, the Bega Streetlight Festival's on tonight. I did have a little look earlier and I did mention it on the airways.
3: Good on you,
1: Sheldon. But if you'd like to update that for us.
3: Yep, good on you for mentioning it. I think it's a great event. It's the first one was held last year. It turned out to be massive.
1: Yep.
3: And this year is shaping up to be even bigger. I know they've got over 120 musicians. They've got over 40 food vendors. It's going to be a really big night in Bega tonight. And it's a really cool event. It's like a mixture of art and music and, you know, community, and there's projections, you know, light projections, and it's just, yeah, a really good chance to get out, community to get out and enjoy themselves and have a bit of a fun, a bit of a fun night. And one of the things I really like about this one is that this event is a collaboration, and I love a good collaboration between the Bega Chamber of Commerce, Southeast Arts and Bega Valley Shire Council. So it was a grant that the council actually applied for, working in conjunction with those two organisations. And I think that's just awesome. That's one of the good news stories, right?
1: Where, that's great.
3: You know, working together and getting together with the community orgs and council, that, you know, great stuff happens when we do that. So.
1: Yeah, no, well, I've spoken to a few people who've been there last year and they'd said it was absolutely awesome. And this year seems like it's going to be bigger. So,
3: yeah.
1: Well worth getting along there.
3: Yeah, I reckon too. Yeah. So I think it all kicks off at 5 o'clock. So, and goes for, you know, quite a few hours. So, yeah, head up for something different,
1: sure.
3: I reckon. Yeah.
1: Yep. Well, Claire, we might quickly play a track.
3: Yeah.
1: And we'll come back with a little bit more information.
3: Sounds good.
1: After. And this is Hall & Oates with You Make My Dreams.

0: Okay, yeah, now we're back to talk to Claire and find out a little bit about the deputy mayor elections. They were held last Wednesday, Claire. What
1: they
0: were the results?
1: They were, yeah. So we're actually, would you believe it, halfway through our council term. 2 years in, 2 years to go.
0: Yeah,
1: there you go. So what that marked and meant on Wednesday's council meeting was that the 2 year term for the deputy mayor ran out. So the previous deputy mayor was Mitchell Naden, Councillor Naden. He did a great 2 years, and so it had to go back to a vote for who would be the deputy mayor for the next 2 years. How that works is that people can be nominated, they have to accept the nomination, and then the councillors vote for who they want to be deputy mayor. Only two people were nominated this year, and that was Councillor Tony Allen and myself.
0: Oh.
1: So there you go. It went to a vote, and I just got pipped at the post. The vote was 5-4 in Councillor Allen's favour. So
0: Tony,
1: Councillor Allen is the new deputy mayor for the next 2 years.
0: Tony,
1: I don't know. You know what? I'm not going to say how old he was, but I will say that I think either this year or next year marks 25 years on council for Councillor Allen, which is so impressive.
0: Yep.
1: That is a mean feat. I know what this job entails, and to be doing it for that long, that's a massive contribution to his community, our community. So,
0: yeah
1: good on him. Congratulations. Well, I actually love working alongside Tone, and I learn a lot from him. So, I really enjoyed putting my hat in the ring. It was a great experience for me, and to have the support, that much support, and the vote
0: great.
1: Be that close.
0: Fantastic.
1: I was pretty thrilled with that.
0: Well, Tony was somebody that I'd met when I was about 17 year old.
1: Yep.
0: And he was playing football at Cobargo, and he was a tough old bugger too. He had a pretty good career as a rugby league player, and that's where I first met Tony. And I've run into him many times. We talk about the old days, and
1: now
0: he's a nice fella.
1: He's a lovely fella.
0: I really do like him.
1: Yeah.
0: Now, Are You Too, Forestry Matter Morning Forward. Now, what's this one all about?
1: Yeah.
0: I'm really not sure on that one.
1: Yep. So on Wednesday's council meeting, the matter about Are You Too's own land in our shire and whether forestry should be permitted on it or not was discussed. And I spoke to the chamber about this this matter. If it's something that interests you, I'm just going to pop in there and say, if it's something that interests you, remember that you can always jump online to the council's website, go back and watch the council meeting and see all the discussions and debate that was held around this matter. And basically what it is that there's some zoned land in our shire where people that own their land, it used to be zoned 1A and it used to let you do all these things. And then there was some changes in the planning. There's that planning word again. People's eyes are glazing over. There was some changes in the planning, which meant that changes from New South Wales government that meant the council had to go out and rezone a lot of land.
0: Mm.
1: And so that land that was zoned 1A was then changed into either RU1 or RU2. One allowed forestry on it and one didn't. And so there's this really small portion of landowners out there who for many, many years were able for many years that land forestry was permitted, a permitted use on that land, and then suddenly it wasn't. And then there was all these other bureaucratic changes that happened over the last 10 years as well. But it's meant that some people that might want to chop down some trees on their land can't. And it's a really small portion of land. It's only 7% of land in the entire shire. 66% of the land in our shire is national park or forestry, by the way, state forest. So we're talking 7%. It's a really small portion of land. But it's, I guess I'm really passionate about it because it takes away the landowner's right to just manage their bush and their forest and you know, be bushfire prepared and maybe cut down a couple of trees and build a shed in their garden with it, or, you know, like it takes away all that use. And so, sure, some of it might be for commercial use, but not much of it would be.
0: Right.
1: So, and we're talking about landowners who had this change, a lot of them without their knowledge, they didn't realise. And yeah, so for me, I think it's good, it's an important thing to change, to allow, to permit forestry on that land, and correct that bureaucratic sort of bungle. And I've got to say, these are just my views. When I come on the radio, I'm not giving the views of Bega Valley Shire Council, I'm just giving
0: your views. Yep.
1: Yeah. But, you know, and when it comes to forestry, I think, you know, the answer isn't to stop cutting down every tree or, you know, stop catching all the fish. It's just about managing it all properly rather than importing it in from overseas, isn't it, at its core. Yes. So, yeah, so that was just an interesting one that popped up on Wednesday. And like I said, if you want to know more, you can always jump on the council website and watch the debate on that. It was an interesting debate. But we did get through with starting to make some changes and forge ahead with that to try and allow forestry on those RU2 zones. So that's a good thing, I think. But, yeah.
0: And finally, you would like to congratulate the graduating students, which is a big part of their life, without a doubt. And go right ahead.
1: Yeah. Look, it's a long time to be at school. And and yesterday, I know, was the graduation ceremony for both Eden Marine High and Luma Christi Catholic College. So, both the graduating years from both those schools had their graduation ceremony yesterday. I know they've still got exams to come and some what I'm sure will be some very fun and exciting leavers dinners or graduation dinners.
0: No doubt.
1: Yesterday was a pretty big day. I know there were probably a lot of tears shed from some parents, including my wife, who's my stepdaughter graduated yesterday, and my nephew as well. So I know there was some tears shed. but I just wanted to say congratulations to all those kids. It's a long yard. They've a long hard yard. They've got a really big, exciting future ahead of them. So I wish them all the best of luck and congratulations on graduating yesterday.
0: Fantastic. Thank you, Claire. Once again, that's wonderful information in regards to what's going on through the council. I really appreciate your involvement and your contribution, and we'll see what happens in a couple of weeks' time.
1: Yeah, thanks, Sheldon. Have a great weekend.
0: Not, yes, we certainly will.
1: Thanks for having me in. Thank you.
0: No, thank you. Time's 8:49 here at 2SEA, and like I said, Claire does give us a full details of what's going on up there, and we really do appreciate her input. And we might as well play another track as we float along, and this is a song from an Aussie band called Gang Jang. This is out of 1985, and this is Give Me Some Lovin'.

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1: 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Now, Brother Graham's in the studio, ready to cut loose for the next couple of hours on Friday on My Mind. Obviously, he's one of our most experienced presenters and does a great show. So stick around for the next couple of hours and you'll enjoy it. We'll play one more track before we finish the program. I hope you've all enjoyed the show. I've really enjoyed bringing it to you. I'd like to thank Claire once again for her input into our program here at 104.7. And all have a safe and enjoyable weekend. And catch you again next Friday. Another Day in Paradise from 7 till 9. And to finish the program, this is a great song by Robert Palmer. And this is released back in 1986 on an album called Riptide. And this is Addicted to Love. See you all.

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1: Yeah, hello and good morning. I'm Graham Wikes. Thanks, Sheldo, my brother Sheldon Wikes. Another terrific another day in paradise. Yes, he's ever reliable, and a terrific interview with Claire Moldelia every time she pops in, and play some great music too. So hope you enjoyed that. But time for the weather forecast. 8.59 at 2SEA. Currently the temperature outside is 18.1. Feels like 19.3, but today it's going to be mostly cloudy. We're expecting a top of 22 degrees. That's pretty nice. And the forecast for this Friday, partly cloudy, slight chance of a shower during the afternoon and evening. Chance of a thunderstorm in late morning and afternoon. Light winds. Yeah, chance of rain today, only 20%. And if it does anyway, we're expecting to get less than 1 mil, even though it's got that sort of rainy feel out there at the moment. Moderate fire danger, and the UV index is high, so slip, slap, slop. Now, what's happening at the moment? As I said, 18.1 degrees, humidity, 81%. Not much wind at the moment. It's coming from the northwest, what there is, 2 k's an hour with little gusts up to 7. We have had 0.2 mils of rain, though, this morning. A bit of a spray came through and went just as quick as it happened, so there you go. Forecast for the next few days. Tomorrow, a late shower, but a top of 20. Expecting some rain late in the afternoon, 10 to 20 mils. Oh, that's nice. Yeah, 90% chance of 10 to 20 mils, but that won't be till sort of Saturday evening, and that'll go right through into Sunday morning. I'm just checking, 7 a.m. Yeah, so it should stop around, well, yeah, around 8 o'clock. It should then fade out and be a pretty nice day. But it's going to be cold, yeah. 80% chance of rain on Sunday morning is 60%, 1 to 5, and but a top of 14 degrees. And for the working week, Monday will be mostly sunny, 16. The weather picks up, heads into some warmer territory towards the end of the week, with Tuesday 18, Wednesday 21 degrees, and late showers and 22 by Thursday. That's the weather forecast here at 2SEA FM. Up next, it is Friday on My Mind with me, Graham Wikes.
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I'm Graham Wax, and you're tuned in to Friday on My Mind, right here on 2SEA Southern Community Radio. I'm with you every Friday from 9 to 11, playing a mix of classic hits, legendary tunes, and just some great songs I like. 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Got a song you want to hear? 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Always happy to take requests. All right, let's get into it. 2 hours of great music, good vibes, and that sweet Friday feeling.

Ah, yes, kicking off today's program, that was the Boo Radleys with their song Wake Up Boo, yeah, song that served as the opening track from, and lead single from their fourth album, Wake Up, that was released back in February of 1995. Yes, Wake Up, the album, went straight to number one on the UK album charts, and it became the most played track. Wake Up Boo became the most played track on UK radio in 1995 and is the band's biggest international hit. Yes, hello and good morning and welcome. This is Friday on My Mind with me, Graham Wikes. I'm here with you till 11 o'clock today. And just great to have your company. And, yeah, we've got some music, got some memories, got some good vibes, and got some great music too. So we'll be hearing from the Go-Betweens, Crowded House, Don Henley, Jamuara Kwai, Red Hot Chili Peppers, New Radicals, Ice House, The Cure, Frante, Paul Kelly, and so much more. And two fabulous locals in Jack Billman and Lillian McVitie. And we'll have a look at some of the things that are happening around the Sapphire Coast as well. And yeah, so look, kick back, enjoy the sounds of Friday on My Mind today. If you've got a request, though, if you'd like me to play for you, it's pretty easy. If you just go, get your phone out of your pocket, just remember this really easy phone number. It's 0484, that's easy, 0484 939344. Drop me a request. Yeah, just put your first name, where you're from, you know, or give me some sort of, you can give me your nickname, doesn't matter, and the name of the song. Love to play it for you through today's show. It is a nice day for playing some good music. I hope to play some good vibes. It'll brighten up your day if you've started off on the wrong foot. But up next, here's a classic Australian song. Never gets old. You never get tired of it. This is Sounds of Them, This Is Australia by Ganga Jang. It's their iconic 1985 track. And it, of course, the song is one of those classics that captures the intense heat, humidity and sensory experience of an Australian summer. I'm presuming it's probably somewhere in Queensland, I must admit, where the feeling would have come from, because that's the feel I get from that song. That's that summery, steamy Queensland weather in summer. Yes, anyway, the song was released in late 1985 on their self-titled debut album and has become the band's most recognisable and enduring signature song.

Oh, yeah, one of the great Australian bands, the Go-Betweens. That was Spring Rain. Yeah, Spring Rain is the lead single from their fourth album, Liberty Bell and the Black Diamond Express, that they released back in 1986. Now, it only reached number two on the Australian music charts, but it was a song that songwriter Robert Forster wrote. He wrote the track while living in London in his late 20s, reflecting on his late teens growing up in Brisbane suburbia. Yeah, you can feel that in the song. Yeah, he also, Forster noted that the title was a deliberate homage to Creedence Clearwater's songs that feature rain in the title. There you go. Yeah, Spring Rain, good song. 9:16 here at 2SEA FM. Now, I've got to tell you something. I want to let you know about a big event coming up this weekend. Let me find it for you. Now, ready to go beyond the screen? 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It's fun, it's easy, and you could be a natural. Yeah. Don't stay home scrolling. Get off the screen and be part of it. Beyond the Screen, Sunday, 27th, 10 a.m. till 4 p.m. at Lumen Christi Catholic College at Pambula Beach. Yes, there you go. So 2SEA will be there. We'll have a little what would you call it? A little stand to the side where we'll be broadcasting live in the afternoon. But during the course of the day, hopefully we've got a little set-up table and you can come and sit with a script, do a bit of a read, play a song, we'll record it, play it back, and, yeah, just a bit of fun just to show you how easy it is to be on radio. Okay, you are listening to 2SEA FM, the voice of the Sapphire Coast. Up next, we're going to hear from Canadian band called Len. Yeah, they're an alternate pop band and they're famous for their bright upbeat disco sample and traded vocals between the siblings Mark and Sharon Costanzo. Yeah, Steal My Sunshine is a song that they released in 1999. And it's a song that was a lead single from their album, You Can't Stop the Bum Rush. Now, it peaked at number three in the Canadian charts, went to number nine on the Billboard Hot 100 while reaching top 10 in the UK and Australia.

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2: 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After extensive renovations, it was reopened as the Coast Motel in 2022. The Coast Motel has 14 mixed rooms as well as a large family-style three-bedroom apartment located on Imlay Street within walking distance from two supermarkets, a news agency, two pharmacies and a range of quality eateries. 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

Ah, yes, that was Power, an intimate and empowering single by Bega singer-songwriter and guitarist Lillian McVitie. Yeah, it is her latest single, released 9 days ago, September 16th. Yes, Lillian described it as an intimate and empowering anthem about the journey from silence to self-expression. Bit of a family affair too, actually. Lillian played rhythm guitar, vocals and producer, and of course she wrote the song. And her dad was an engineer, John McVitie. Her brother Monty was the mixer. Well, Candy McVitie, her mum, was the art designer. There you go. And she also had help with Sats Kramer on bass guitar, Dave Ringo Starr Hibbert on lead electric guitar, and Jay McMahon with the drums. Yeah, great stuff. It's wonderful to hear good new music coming out of the Sapphire Coast and the Bega Valley. Yeah, and it's a song that should do well. Righto, what next? Oh, yes, the grand final tomorrow. It's on, the AFL grand final. It's the biggie. It's the 2026 AFL grand final between minor premiers Frio, Fremantle Football Club, and the Brisbane Lions. That'll be at the MCG tomorrow afternoon, starting at 2:30. Yeah, and it'll be live and free-to-air on Channel 7 and 7 Plus. And I'm not quite sure if it's going to be live on KO. Probably not. There you go. But anyway, you can see it. You see it live on TV. Yeah, and of course, this is the Fremantle Dockers chasing their first ever premiership in the club's history, entering their second grand final. Last time they were in was back in 2013. While the Brisbane Lions are heading for a historic three-peat, having won in 24 and 25, and it's their fourth consecutive grand final. So it should be a biggie. And they're headlined by Australian icon Kylie Minogue, starting at roughly 1:30, she'll be on this. So that's all you need to know about the footy tomorrow. It'll be a big day. There'll be lots of barbecues happening around the Sapphire Coast. Of course, we have lots of ex-Victorians who live in our area. And of course, like all ex-Victorians, it's not a game. It's not, you know, it's not entertainment. It's a religion. Absolutely. You can't. It is the only sport in Australia, in my view, that is actually a religion or a cult. But that's fine. They love it, and so they should. But having said that, the important thing that I'm trying to get to here is there's something happening in Maroombula, which is, what would you call it? It's pigeonholing into the grand final. They're having a crazy day sale tomorrow in Maroombula, and it goes from 9 till 2. How convenient. And there'll be face painting and tour CAA. You'll be doing a live broadcast. There'll be fantastic specials. It'll be a great day out. Now, there'll be things happening at Highlands Corner from 9 till 2. Yeah, tour EC that will be there broadcasting. There'll be barbecues with the Maroombula Diggers from 10 till 1. Face painting from 10 till 1. Fun footy activities with the Maroombula Diggers also. That'll be happening on the corner. In the Visitors Information Courtyard, down near the traffic lights, there'll be a barbecue with the Pambula Panthers from 10 till 1, face painting from 10 a.m. till 1 p.m, and there'll be fun footy handball activity there as well by the Panthers. And all over town, there'll be crazy day specials. Yeah, so everybody's jumping on board with this crazy day deals and fun footy specials. So there you go, all in aid of, you know, promoting, of course, and enjoying the 2026 AFL Grand Final. Nice stuff. Righto, so we'll get back to some more music here at 2SEAFM. So busy weekend up there in Maroombula. Up next, here's a song from the B-52s. Yeah, an American band that was formed back in 1976. A band that was known for their danceable party music, their kitschy fashion and their unique vocal interplay. They blended 1960s surf rock, punk and funk with eclectic fashion, beehive hairdos and campy lyrics. They were one weird band when they first came out. And they're also famous for their iconic 1970s and 80s tracks like Rock Lobster. Great dance songs, Rock Lobster, and later the massive chart toppers like Love Shack and Rome from their 1989 comeback album, Cosmic Thing, yeah. So I'm going to play for you today, though, is a song called Good Stuff. It was released in 1992 as the title track and lead single from the sixth album of the same name. It peaked at number 28 in the US Billboard Hot 100 and went all the way to number 1 in the Billboard Modern Rock Track charts. And, yeah, I think you'll enjoy this. They were always fun. Song also included on the 1994 family comedy D2 the Mighty Ducks.

Ah, yes, great song. That Friday, that's Friday I'm in Love by the British rock band The Cure, released back in 1992. It was their second single from their ninth album. Yeah, it was a happy departure because The Cure is famous for dark, emotional and gothic rock music. Frontman Robert Smith called this track a throw your hands in the air and let's get happy kind of record, visiting a rare piece of happy land to balance out his gloomier work. Anyway, the song became a massive worldwide hit. It reached number 6 on the UK single charts, went to 18 on the US Billboard Hot 100, while also hitting number 1 on the US Modern Rock chart. So there you go. Can't be bad. A little bit of happiness goes a long way, and I think it happiness sells. 9:49 here at 2SEA FM. I've said it once before. I'm going to say it a couple more times. Coming up this Friday, where are we? Get the right spot there, boy. Yeah, coming up this weekend on Sunday, Beyond the Screen is happening on Sunday the 27th, this coming Sunday from 10 till 4. 2SEA will be broadcasting live from 12 noon, and it'll be all happening at Lumen Christi College at Pembula Beach Road. Now, this free youth-led event will celebrate gaming culture, cosplay and self-expression with interactive activities, creative showcases, and plenty of opportunities to meet others with similar interests. Now, organisers say well-being and mental health conversations will be woven naturally into the day through play, creativity, humour, and peer connection. The event aims to provide a safe, welcoming, and judgment-free space for young people to express themselves, get creative, and reduce feelings of isolation. Now, as I said before, admission is free with donations if you wanted to, supporting future youth activities through the SJASC Youth Group. That's a Sapphire Coast social justice group. Yeah, and they've got a group, Youth Arm, which is fantastic. They do great work. This is by youth for youth. So there you go. If you've got young teenage kids who are glued to the computer and you think, oh, well, get them out and they should go and have a look at that, who knows what they might find. And 2SEA, of course, will have our little, I'm hopeful if I can get all the right gear together, we're going to have a little setup that people can actually come and do a 5-minute radio broadcast and we'll record it for them. Yeah, and all you have to do is bring along a USB stick and we'll be happy to plug that in, record it, you can take it home. If you want to have a little listen there, good you sound. Yes, as I said, just to repeat, this Friday we'll be live from 12 till 4. The Beyond the Screen event goes from 10 till 4 on Sunday. Righto, back to the music. Back to catch up with a song from one of my favourite Australian New Zealand rock bands. Of course, I'm talking about Crowded House. And Weather With You was a hit 1992 single released by the band, and it came off their 1991 album, Woodface. The song was written by brothers Neil and Tim Finn.

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3: Hi, Cam.
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0: we're just getting started.
1: Oh, I love you, Ken.
2: Ah, yes, that was the famous 1997 dance pop song Barbie Girl by the Danish-Norwegian group Aqua, released back in May of 1977 on their debut album Aquarium. It became a massive global hit, reaching number one on many charts in many countries, including UK and out here in Australia, and it also sold over 8 million copies. There you go. The band wrote it as a social commentary and light-hearted satire of the consumer culture, beauty standards and the quiche surrounding the doll. And, of course, that was a request. And I'd like to just send out a hello to Eric and Noah up there in Marimbula. Thanks, boys. Appreciate the request. Happy to play it for you. Just keep them coming. And anybody else would like a request, it's pretty easy, really. Everybody's got a mobile phone now. You've got a little SMS part of it. Yeah, just put in 0484 939344. I'll say it one more time, 0484, because it's really easy, 0484 939344. Just put your first name, the song that you'd like, which presenter helps too. You'd like to play it for you, because we'd like to play it when you're listening, of course. And where are you from? Okie doke. Well, it's time to catch up with some sponsors, the people that keep us on air.
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